Hey, it's Brian Curry checking in. Hope you're having a great evening. And coming up, the best summer destinations for a mental reset. Right now, we continue with Riley Green.

0: time zone am I on? What country am I in?
1: It doesn't matter. It's 5 o'clock somewhere.
0: It's always on 5 in Margaritaville, come to think of it.
1: Yeah, I heard that.
0: You've been there, haven't you?
1: Yes, sir.
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0: Lenny Wilson and John Mayer, Phone Keys Wallets. And I'm Brian Curry. And summer is winding down. However, there's a new report from WellTory revealing the best summer destinations for a mental reset. Comparing TripAdvisor's top 25 U.S. destinations across five factors related to relaxing and peace of mind, summer air quality, safety, affordability, sleep-friendly nighttime temperatures, and access to green space. 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Coming up, it's Maddie and Tay.
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0: George Burge and Luke Bryan, Ride, Ride, Ride. And I'm Brian Curry, and today, August 20th, National Radio Day, recognizing the great invention of the radio, celebrating the news, information, music, and stories carried across the airwaves, like what you're listening to right now, the radio. 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
5: Lows around 67 and foggy tonight under partly cloudy skies. Winds out of the north around 5 miles per hour. Highs level off around 85 with fog in spots early tomorrow. Sunshine mixed with clouds at times. Lows level off around 64. Tomorrow night, mainly clear. Lots of sunshine Saturday with daytime highs approaching 86. 84 Sunday. From the WAIN Weather Center, I'm meteorologist Jennifer Wojcicki. Currently 78.
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1: Parker McCollum, killing me, and Brian Curry here with you. More great country on the way. Keep it here.
2: 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Winners must appear in person with proper positive legal identification to claim any prize Monday through Friday, excluding holidays, within 30 days, so the prize will be forfeited. Prizes will not be mailed or delivered. Any winner under the age of 18 must be accompanied by a parent or legal guardian. No trade or cash equivalent will be awarded for any contest prize. Any person or persons found to be in violation of these contest rules before, during, or after the respective contest or giveaway will be disqualified and will not be eligible for future contests and giveaways.
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1: ABC News, I'm Dave Packard. Sources tell us former Congressman Eric Swalwell was served a warrant by federal agents Saturday night at San Francisco International Airport.
2: They seized his laptop and his iPhone. The next day, agents searched his home in Washington, D.C. The California Democrat, once a rising star, resigned in disgrace amid accusations of sexual misconduct. Sources tell ABC News the criminal investigation centers around allegations of sexual assault. Swalwell has denied ever assaulting anybody.
1: ABC's Perry Russum. An arrest in an alleged terror plot in New York State. A 35-year-old Jessica Bowie accused of plotting to attack the New York State Capitol building in Albany. Bowie allegedly pledging allegiance to ISIS. In Massachusetts, the jury in the murder trial of Lindsey Clancy was sent home early this morning. The defense could rest its case tomorrow in the trial of the mother whose attorneys claim that she killed her three children due to postpartum psychosis. This is ABC News.
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8: Lows dip down to about 67.
9: With fog and spots tonight under partly cloudy skies. Northerly winds around 5 miles an hour. Highs around 85 with fog early tomorrow. Mainly clear tomorrow night. Lows level off around 64. Mainly clear Saturday with a high of 86. 84 Sunday. From the WAIN Weather Center, I'm meteorologist Derek Height. Right now, it's 76 degrees.
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0: Cash Limit Bride, What If We Don't? And I'm Brian Curry. Well, most of us can agree that getting physical with someone other than your partner is cheating, but it's just the tip of the iceberg for what's considered infidelity, according to a new survey. 41% of Americans believe having an ongoing flirty text conversation with someone else is being unfaithful. Another 40% say talking with someone late into the night and hiding it from your partner counts as cheating. And 37% say maintaining a dating app profile just to look does too. Coming up, Corey Kent and Coe Wetzel.
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0: That's Megan Maroney with Medicine, and she's out on tour. And a few days ago, she surprised fans by working a shift behind the counter at a Raising Cane's in Michigan. The event was tied to the launch of her custom pink rhinestone tumbler. I'm Brian Curry. On the way, it's Morgan Wallen.
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3: Dip down to about 67 with fog and spots tonight under partly cloudy skies. Northerly winds around 5 miles an hour. Highs around 85 with fog early tomorrow. Mainly clear tomorrow night. Lows level off around 64. Mainly clear Saturday with a high of 86. 84 Sunday. From the WAIN Weather Center, I'm meteorologist Derek Height. Right now, it's 76 degrees.
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0: Stella Lefty, Boston, and Brian Curry here with you Thursday night. 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
1: 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Winners must appear in person with proper positive legal identification to claim any prize Monday through Friday, excluding holidays, within 30 days, so the prize will be forfeited. Prizes will not be mailed or delivered. Any winner under the age of 18 must be accompanied by a parent or legal guardian. No trade or cash equivalent will be awarded for any contest prize. Any person or persons found to be in violation of these contest rules before, during, or after the respective contest or giveaway will be disqualified and will not be eligible for future contests and giveaways.
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0: 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ABC News, I'm Dave Packard. Sources tell us former Congressman Eric Swalwell was served a warrant by federal agents Saturday night at San Francisco International Airport.
1: Police seized his laptop and his iPhone. The next day, agents searched his home in Washington, D.C. The California Democrat, once a rising star, resigned in disgrace amid accusations of sexual misconduct. Sources tell ABC News the criminal investigation centers around allegations of sexual assault. Swalwell has denied ever assaulting anybody.
0: ABC's Perry Russum. An arrest in an alleged terror plot in New York State. A 35-year-old Jessica Bowie accused of plotting to attack the New York State Capitol building in Albany. Bowie allegedly pledging allegiance to ISIS. In Massachusetts, the jury in the murder trial of Lindsay Clancy was sent home early this morning. The defense could rest its case tomorrow in the trial of the mother whose attorneys claim that she killed her three children due to postpartum psychosis. This is ABC News.
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7: Lows dip down to about 67.
8: With fog and spots tonight under partly cloudy skies. Northerly winds around 5 miles an hour. Highs around 85 with fog early tomorrow. Mainly clear tomorrow night. Lows level off around 64. Mainly clear Saturday with a high of 86. 84 Sunday. From the WAIN Weather Center, I'm meteorologist Derek Height. Currently, it's 73 degrees.
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14: 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What's up? 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

0: So.
1: Dan and Shay at Say So, and I'm Brian Curry. All right, the most social media addicted state in the country, according to a new study, New York. Researchers from the Winder Law Firm analyzed Google Keyword Planner data to see how often people in each state were searching for terms like Facebook login and TikTok desktop, then adjusted the data per capita. New Yorkers blew past the national average of 135,356 monthly searches per 100,000 residents, with 157,537, or about 30.8 million total monthly platform-related searches. That's a lot. Coming up, it's Dylan Marlowe and Dylan Scott.
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1: 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He released his new album, Banks of the Trinity, earlier in the summer. I'm Brian Curry, and Billy Currington just around the corner.
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7: Lows dip down to about 67, with fog and spots tonight under partly cloudy skies. Northerly winds around 5 miles an hour. Highs around 85, with fog early tomorrow. Mainly clear tomorrow night. Lows level off around 64. Mainly clear Saturday, with a high of 86. 84 Sunday. From the WAIN Weather Center, I'm meteorologist Derek Height. Right now, 72.
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0: Hudson and Westbrook painted you pretty. And I'm Brian Curry. How's it going? The weekend not too far off. More great country on the way.
1: 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Winners must appear in person with proper positive legal identification. Claim any prize Monday through Friday, excluding holidays, within 30 days, so the prize will be forfeited. Prizes will not be mailed or delivered. Any winner under the age of 18 must be accompanied by a parent or legal guardian. No trade or cash equivalent will be awarded for any contest prize. Any person or persons found to be in violation of these contest rules before, during, or after the respective contest or giveaway will be disqualified and will not be eligible for future contests and giveaways.
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1: ABC News, I'm Dave Packer. The FBI arrested a 35-year-old woman who was allegedly plotting to attack the New York State Capitol building in Albany.
2: The FBI says Jessica Bowie pledged allegiance to ISIS and began plotting to set off explosives to, quote, destroy as much of the Capitol as possible. But they say she began unknowingly communicating with FBI informants a few weeks ago, just as she began surveilling the Capitol and buying bomb materials.
1: ABC's Peter Haralambos. Indiana Governor Mike Braun says $5 million has been spent so far on flood recovery in his state. Floods have turned deadly there following several days of torrential rain, some communities waiting almost 10 days for power to be restored. Severe weather up and down the East Coast tonight. A possible tornado damaging or destroying dozens of cabanas at an Atlantic Beach club on New York's Long Island this evening. And in Dover, Delaware, a suspected tornado caused extensive damage to two hotels and knocked out power across parts of the city. This is ABC News.
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11: Lows dip down to about 67,
12: with fog and spots tonight under partly cloudy skies. Northerly winds around 5 miles an hour. Highs around 85, with fog early tomorrow. Mainly clear tomorrow night. Lows level off around 64. Mainly clear Saturday with a high of 86. 84 Sunday. From the WAIN Weather Center, I'm meteorologist Derek Height. Right now, 72.
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0: Kenny Chesney, Carry On, his new album Silver Sands Marina coming out in September. I'm Brian Curry, and there's a new survey. It finds Americans are willing to drive an average of 9 hours and 39 minutes before deciding they'd rather fly. Now, the cutoff varies by more than 6 hours, depending on the state, ranging from 6 hours and 24 minutes in California to nearly 13 hours in Idaho. Airfare costs, delays, and traveling with kids or pets can make driving more appealing for some, while gas prices, traffic, and concerns about car reliability pushed travelers toward flying. Coming up, Rodney Atkins.
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0: Zach Topp at South of Sanity. He's among the many out on the road touring this year. I'm Brian Curry. How's it going? Kane Brown just around the corner.
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6: Lows dip down to about 67, with fog and spots tonight under partly cloudy skies. Northerly winds around 5 miles an hour. Highs around 85, with fog early tomorrow. Mainly clear tomorrow night. Lows level off around 64. Mainly clear Saturday, with a high of 86. 84 Sunday. From the WAIN Weather Center, I'm meteorologist Derek Height. Right now, it's 71 degrees.
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0: That's John Party, Boots Off, and I'm Brian Curry. Have a great rest of your night. I'll see you back here tomorrow, and more great country on the way.
1: 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Prizes will not be mailed or delivered. Any winner under the age of 18 must be accompanied by a parent or legal guardian. No trade or cash equivalent will be awarded for any contest prize. 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
1: ABC News, I'm Dave Packer. The FBI arrested a 35-year-old woman who was allegedly plotting to attack the New York State Capitol building in Albany.
2: The FBI says Jessica Bowie pledged allegiance to ISIS and began plotting to set off explosives to, quote, destroy as much of the Capitol as possible. But they say she began unknowingly communicating with FBI informants a few weeks ago, just as she began surveilling the Capitol and buying bomb materials.
1: ABC's Peter Haralambos. Indiana Governor Mike Braun says $5 million has been spent so far on flood recovery in his state. Floods have turned deadly there following several days of torrential rain, some communities waiting almost 10 days for power to be restored. Severe weather up and down the East Coast tonight. A possible tornado damaging or destroying dozens of cabanas at an Atlantic Beach Club on New York's Long Island this evening. And in Dover, Delaware, a suspected tornado caused extensive damage to two hotels and knocked out power across parts of the city. This is ABC News.
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10: WAIN weather.
11: Lows dip down to about 67, with fog and spots tonight under partly cloudy skies. Northerly winds around 5 miles an hour. Highs around 85, with fog early tomorrow. Mainly clear tomorrow night. Lows level off around 64. Mainly clear Saturday with a high of 86. 84 Sunday. From the WAIN Weather Center, I'm meteorologist Derek Height. Right now, it's 71 degrees.
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Well, it's Friday. It's not just any Friday. It's National Brazilian Blowout Day. I don't know what that means, to be honest with you. But I know what a Brazilian wax job is. So I'm only guessing what the blowout is. Maybe they just spelled it wrong, right?

0: Can you really trust the mail? See, I just read a story about a guy who got a postcard 35 years late. I have a hard time trusting the mail after that. And now there's a UPS worker, a USPS worker, from Iowa, who was arrested for stealing Menards rebates from people's mail and redeeming them herself. She's been busted. She's been charged with theft. I wonder how they busted her. She just kept going to Menards and never having to pay for anything?
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0: Well, in California, they had the world's ugliest dog contest, and my brother won. No, I'm joking. It's just brotherly love there. But a six-year-old pug named Ginny Lou was honored with the title this year. You know what? Ginny isn't that ugly. I mean, got a long tongue hanging out and looks old, but I've seen uglier dogs. I mean, I've seen uglier kids than that dog.
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5: Lowest dip down to about 67, with fog and spots tonight under partly cloudy skies. Northerly winds around 5 miles an hour. Highs around 85, with fog early tomorrow. Mainly clear tomorrow night. Lowest level off around 64. Mainly clear Saturday, with a high of 86. 84 Sunday. From the WAIN Weather Center, I'm meteorologist Derek Height. Right now, it's 71 degrees.
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0: La La Langley, loving life again. You ever flown? You ever tried to join that Mile High Club? See, I've heard that it's basically impossible to do unless you're little, you know, because there's like hardly any room in those bathrooms. A couple said they tried to join it, and it's all a scam. They said it was so awkward and disgusting that it temporarily put them off of making love. So they're like, yeah, that was so disgusting. We're going to take a break from this for a while. How bad has it got to be for that to happen?
1: 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Winners must appear in person with proper positive legal identification to claim any prize Monday through Friday, excluding holidays, within 30 days, so the prize will be forfeited. Prizes will not be mailed or delivered. Any winner under the age of 18 must be accompanied by a parent or legal guardian. No trade or cash equivalent will be awarded for any contest prize. Any person or persons found to be in violation of these contest rules before, during, or after the respective contest or giveaway will be disqualified and will not be eligible for future contests and giveaways.
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1: ABC News, I'm Dave Packer. Alaska Senator Lisa Murkowski offering her condolences after the FAA says a small plane, a Cessna 441, crashed in a remote western Alaska area near Cape Newenham Thursday. Eight people were on board. A search and rescue operation initiated, the FAA will investigate. An American woman accused of pledging allegiance to ISIS and planning an attack on the New York State Capitol building. The FBI arresting 35-year-old Jessica Bowie, charges of providing material support to ISIS. John Cohen, ABC News contributor and former Homeland Security official, says having a female terror suspect is rare but not unheard of.
2: Typically, these types of plots are conducted by men. 98% of mass shootings are conducted by male offenders, but there are examples.
1: Severe weather up and down the East Coast Thursday night in Dover, Delaware, a state of emergency after a suspected tornado caused extensive damage to two hotels and knocked out power across parts of the city. This is ABC News.
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5: WAIN. Weather.
6: Partly cloudy skies with fog in spots overnight, with lows around 67. Northerly winds around 5 miles an hour. Sunshine mixed with clouds at times, and foggy early Friday. High temperatures reach up to 85. Lows around 64. Friday night, mainly clear skies. Mid-80s Saturday and Sunday. From the WAIN Weather Center, meteorologist Derek Height. Right now, it's 70 degrees.
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My name is Penrod. You got any weekend plans? I'm sure I got to do some yard work. I'm sure the grass needs cutting. I'm sure I'm going to have to do some weed whacking around the house. Unless maybe my wife will surprise me.

0: Luke Combs is Be By You. Luke is doing a little voice acting. How about that? He said he was never going to get into acting. He didn't. It wasn't like on his plate, but apparently somebody convinced him. Oh, Disney convinced him to do a little voice acting. So he's doing some voice acting in something called Big City Greens, which I don't know what that is. I'm not even going to look at it because I'm probably not going to watch it because it's probably a cartoon. And I don't like cartoons unless it's SpongeBob or Beavis and Butthead. That's cool.
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0: Riley and thinks you're drunk. Let's talk about drinking. But coffee, C-O-F-F-E-E, it's fun to spell. A new study found that if you drank more coffee, people who drink more coffee tend to have less abdominal fat, that's belly fat, and more muscle, a healthier metabolism, despite having similar BMIs. I've been trying to drink more coffee, and I got to be honest with you, it tastes like garbage. I'll drink the sweetened stuff, you know, the mochas and the frappuccinos, but straight black coffee, that is straight up garbage. I don't know how anybody can drink that.
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6: Partly cloudy skies with fog in spots overnight with lows around 67. Northerly winds around 5 miles an hour. Sunshine mixed with clouds at times and foggy early Friday. High temperatures reach up to 85. Lows around 64. Friday night, mainly clear skies. Mid-80s Saturday and Sunday. From the WAIN Weather Center, meteorologist Derek Height. Right now, 69.
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0: So I do not bring this up to be political at all, but the government is blowing through money like it's water. Yeah, the U.S. national debt has crossed a record $440 trillion this week. And the national debt grew at an astonishing rate of $90,000 per second over the past year. Yeah, that's like the kind of money my boss makes. Can you believe that? $90,000. Oh, he doesn't make that much? I thought he did. It seemed like he did, just based on what he drives. $90,000 per second. That's more than I'm going to make in a whole year.
1: 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Winners must appear in person with proper positive legal identification. Claim any prize Monday through Friday, excluding holidays, within 30 days, so the prize will be forfeited. Prizes will not be mailed or delivered. Any winner under the age of 18 must be accompanied by a parent or legal guardian. No trade or cash equivalent will be awarded for any contest prize. Any person or persons found to be in violation of these contest rules before, during, or after the respective contest or giveaway will be disqualified and will not be eligible for future contests and giveaways.
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1: ABC News, I'm Dave Packer. The FBI arresting a woman, 35-year-old Jessica Bowie, for allegedly planning to attack the New York State Capitol building in Albany. ABC's Pierre Thomas.
2: The charge is providing material support to a terrorist organization, in this case, ISIS. And again, they are maintaining in this press conference is that this woman had deadly intentions, according to the FBI and the Department of Justice, and that she was embarking on a plan to carry out an attack on the state capitol of New York, in which she was plotting to allegedly kill members of that state Senate.
1: Sources tell ABC News former Congressman Eric Swalwell was served a warrant by federal agents, and they seized his laptop and iPhone Saturday night. Sources say the criminal investigation centers around allegations of sexual assault. A days-long power emergency unfolding in Indiana. Tens of thousands of customers still without power following last week's historic storms and flooding. This is ABC News.
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5: WAIN. In weather.
6: Partly cloudy skies with fog in spots overnight, with lows around 67. Northerly winds around 5 miles an hour. Sunshine mixed with clouds at times and foggy early Friday. High temperatures reach up to 85. Lows around 64. Friday night, mainly clear skies. Mid-80s Saturday and Sunday. From the WAIN Weather Center, meteorologist Derek Height. Right now, 69.
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Well, did you hear the big news? Post Malone got engaged. Yeah, congratulations to him and his fiance now, Christy Lee. Of course, they broke up a year ago, and now they've been back together. Now they're gonna do it. They're gonna get married. Well, they got engaged. Let's see if they can finish it out.

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0: rock a shelter. 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She's been like, swore off men for a while because she had a bad relationship before. 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
1: 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Country with Carson. 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

0: miss the cool stuff. Jason Statham's new movie, Mutiny. Have you seen the previews for that one? It was briefly leaked on Amazon Prime yesterday. It's actually going to be in theaters today. If you're wondering what it's like, just think every other Jason Statham movie, and it's just like that one, but this one's on a boat.
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5: Lowest dip down to about 67, with fog and spots early overnight under partly cloudy skies. Winds out of the east around 5 miles an hour. Sunshine mixed with clouds at times again Friday. Slight chance of thunderstorms. Daytime highs approaching 85. Clear skies Friday night. Lows dip down to about 65. From the WAIN Weather Center, meteorologist Derek Height. Currently, it's 68 degrees.
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0: So about 20 years ago, a farmer in Wisconsin named Blake turned part of his cornfield into a half-mile-long lake so his kids could have a place to water ski. Just straight shot, basically. He had enough room for the boat to turn around and everything else. Well, now it's called Blue Moo Lake. Ever since, the lake has hosted barefoot water skiing events, and Blake's daughter, Elaine, went on to win 2 world championships and earn induction into the USA Water Ski and Wake Sports Hall of Fame. That's kind of a neat story. I'm looking at an aerial shot of the thing right now, and really, it's super long, but only big enough to go down and turn around and come back. Nothing like fancy about this job.
1: 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Winners must appear in person with proper positive legal identification to claim any prize Monday through Friday, excluding holidays, within 30 days, so the prize will be forfeited. Prizes will not be mailed or delivered. Any winner under the age of 18 must be accompanied by a parent or legal guardian. No trade or cash equivalent will be awarded for any contest prize. Any person or persons found to be in violation of these contest rules before, during, or after the respective contest or giveaway will be disqualified and will not be eligible for future contests and giveaways.
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1: ABC News, I'm Dave Packer. Alaska Senator Lisa Murkowski offering her condolences after the FAA says a small plane, a Cessna 441, crashed in a remote western Alaska area near Cape Newenham Thursday. 8 people were on board. A search and rescue operation initiated. The FAA will investigate. An American woman accused of pledging allegiance to ISIS and planning an attack on the New York State Capitol building. The FBI arresting 35-year-old Jessica Bowie, charges of providing material support to ISIS. John Cohen, ABC News contributor and former Homeland Security official, says having a female terror suspect is rare but not unheard of.
2: Typically, these types of plots are conducted by men. 98% of mass shootings are conducted by male offenders, but there are examples.
1: Severe weather up and down the East Coast Thursday night in Dover, Delaware, a state of emergency after a suspected tornado caused extensive damage to 2 hotels and knocked out power across parts of the city. This is ABC News.
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5: WAIN. In weather.
6: Lows dip down to about 67, with fog in spots early overnight under partly cloudy skies. Winds out of the east around 5 miles an hour. Sunshine mixed with clouds at times again Friday. Slight chance of thunderstorms. Daytime highs approaching 85. Clear skies Friday night. Lows dip down to about 65. From the WAIN Weather Center, meteorologist Derek Height. Currently, it's 68 degrees.
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So there's a woman named Patricia Linson. She shelled out over $300,000 in donations to a scammer pretending to be Kenny Chesney. Duped her out a whole bunch of money. Now she's trying to sue Kenny Chesney for being scammed, saying he should have warned people about scammers.

booster seat, knowing that he couldn't have the toy till his nuggets were gone. A green traffic light turned straight to red. I

0: Hands up, it's Jelly Roll. My name is Penrod. What's that new Avengers movie coming out? Doomsday, right? Well, get this. That's coming out this year in December. But back in 1960, a physicist, an Austrian physicist named Hans von Förster and his colleagues published a paper in the Journal of Science that placed humanity's doomsday on November 13th, 2026. Isn't that crazy? Because Doomsday, Avengers Doomsday, is coming out December 18th. So hopefully these physicists and his colleagues were wrong about Doomsday, because they were a month off.
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0: out. It's Friday. Now, what words were like invented, first published the year you were born? I went in and looked under the year. Now, you can go to Merriam-Webster.com, time-traveler. They've got a little thing on there, so you can look up the year you were born and the words that came out. Lots of words came out the year I was born, 1973. Yoga pants, video game. How about that? Televangelist, space cadet, stand-upper, self-reefer, sea monkey, pro-choice, punch-out, pickleball. Pickleball came out the year I was born, 1973. What is up with that? It took this long for it to take off. Wow, 52 years. Go check it out, because it's really cool. You would be surprised at the words that came out in the year you were. C-section came out the year I was born. But I did not, I think I came naturally, not C-section.
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3: Lows dip down to about 67. Fog in spots overnight under partly cloudy skies. Winds out of the northeast around 5 miles an hour. Sunshine mixed with clouds at times, with fog in spots early Friday. High temperatures reach up to 85. Clear skies with fog in spots Friday night. Lows level off around 65. From the WAIN Weather Center, meteorologist Derek Height. Right now, it's 68 degrees.
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0: say so. My wife said yesterday, Verizon, that's where we have our cell phones through, Verizon called and asked if anybody in the household would like the iPhone 18 because they want to, the local store wants to put together a list how many they might need to order. And my phone's like a 14 or something. So my wife put my name on the list, which was kind of nice of her. I didn't ask for it. I mean, I really don't need a new phone, but I don't even know when the new phone's coming out, the 18, but I'm on the list for one. But now I see Apple, they've leaked some footage, what appears to be AirPods with cameras in them. Why? What are we shooting? To the sides of us? How do these work? Where's the camera at? I mean, I wanted to listen to music. Why do we have to take things and make them do other things? Like, we started with just a phone, right? Just a phone. And now we have a camera on it. It plays music. It surfs the internet. What about just a phone? How about that? Now we have glasses. And we have glasses that talk to us and play music. And all. Now we got earbuds, AirPods, that have cameras in it. We don't need that, do we?
1: 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Winners must appear in person with proper positive legal identification. Claim any prize Monday through Friday, excluding holidays, within 30 days, so the prize will be forfeited. Prizes will not be mailed or delivered. Any winner under the age of 18 must be accompanied by a parent or legal guardian. No trade or cash equivalent will be awarded for any contest prize. Any person or persons found to be in violation of these contest rules before, during, or after the respective contest or giveaway will be disqualified and will not be eligible for future contests and giveaways.
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2: ABC News, I'm Dave Packer. The FBI arresting a woman, 35-year-old Jessica Bowie, for allegedly planning to attack the New York State Capitol building in Albany. ABC's Pierre Thomas.
3: The charge is providing material support to a terrorist organization, in this case, ISIS. And again, they are maintaining in this press conference is that this woman had deadly intentions, according to the FBI and the Department of Justice, and that she was embarking on a plan to carry out an attack on the state capitol of New York, in which she was plotting to allegedly kill members of that state Senate.
2: Sources tell ABC News former Congressman Eric Swalwell was served a warrant by federal agents, and they seized his laptop and iPhone Saturday night. Sources say the criminal investigation centers around allegations of sexual assault. A days-long power emergency unfolding in Indiana. Tens of thousands of customers still without power following last week's historic storms and flooding. This is ABC News.
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6: WAIN. In weather.
7: Lows dip down to about 67. Fog in spots overnight under partly cloudy skies. Winds out of the northeast around 5 miles an hour. Sunshine mixed with clouds at times, with fog in spots early Friday. High temperatures reach up to 85. Clear skies with fog in spots Friday night. Lows level off around 65. From the WAIN Weather Center, meteorologist Derek Height. Right now, 67.
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13: 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This is Darius Rucker.
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So I'm seriously considering getting the NFL Sunday ticket. Now, I'll have to tape a lot of the games, and I got to look into it more, because can I go back and watch them? Because, you know, I'm sleeping a lot during the day. But I want to see all these games when I have a chance. So I might do it. It's like $300 or something.

0: Taylor's husband is at training camp right now. Of course, playing some football. We're talking about Travis Kelce. Well, his brother, Jason, showed up to visit Travis at training camp, and apparently he's really got a lot of fans now. Jason Kelce swarmed by fans. I don't know if he signs autograph Travis Swift's brother or not. I'm not sure what he uses now.
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13: 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She'd show up and I'd be walking out. Or across some parking lot, hiding behind her sister. 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She'd be at the red light beside me in that white Maxima with the sticker on the back. 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

0: How much is it worth to you to be trapped upside down on a roller coaster ride for 25 minutes? What's that worth to you? Well, according to a judge, it's worth about $275,000. Because on Wednesday, two teens walked away with $275,000 each. Yeah, because they were trapped at some amusement park, Oaks Amusement Park, for 25 minutes upside down on this ride. Huh. I mean, I don't know if they sustained any physical damage, except all the blood pooling in their head probably gave them a headache, maybe made it a little hard to breathe, but I'm sure they're breathing fine now with that little chunk of change in their pocket.
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4: Lowest dip down to about 67. Fog in spots overnight under partly cloudy skies. Winds out of the northeast around 5 miles an hour. Sunshine mixed with clouds at times with fog in spots early Friday. High temperatures reach up to 85. Clear skies with fog in spots Friday night. Lows level off around 65. From the WAIN Weather Center, meteorologist Derek Height. Currently 68.
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0: I'm one of those, Cole Swindell and girl dad. I'm glad I only have one girl, though. Let's be honest. I mean, I don't think I could have. I have friends who have four girls. I have four kids, boy, boy, girl, boy. And I have friends that have all girls. And I'm like, you are more of a man than I am. Because God only gave me one girl because one girl's all I can handle. And she is definitely her father's daughter, which I feel bad for any man.
1: 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Winners must appear in person with proper positive legal identification to claim any prize Monday through Friday, excluding holidays, within 30 days, so the prize will be forfeited. Prizes will not be mailed or delivered. Any winner under the age of 18 must be accompanied by a parent or legal guardian. No trade or cash equivalent will be awarded for any contest prize. Any person or persons found to be in violation of these contest rules before, during, or after the respective contest or giveaway will be disqualified and will not be eligible for future contests and giveaways.
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1: ABC News, I'm Dave Packer. Alaska Senator Lisa Murkowski offering her condolences after the FAA says a small plane, a Cessna 441, crashed in a remote western Alaska area near Cape Newenham Thursday. Eight people were on board. A search and rescue operation initiated, the FAA will investigate. An American woman accused of pledging allegiance to ISIS and planning an attack on the New York State Capitol building. The FBI arresting 35-year-old Jessica Bowie, charges of providing material support to ISIS. John Cohen, ABC News contributor and former Homeland Security official, says having a female terror suspect is rare, but not unheard of.
2: Typically, these types of plots are conducted by men. 98% of mass shootings are conducted by male offenders, but there are examples.
1: Severe weather up and down the East Coast Thursday night in Dover, Delaware, a state of emergency after a suspected tornado caused extensive damage to two hotels and knocked out power across parts of the city. This is ABC News.
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5: 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In weather.
6: Lows dip down to about 67. Fog in spots. Overnight, under partly cloudy skies, northeast winds around 5 miles per hour. A blend of clouds and sun again Friday. High temperatures reach up to 85. Lows around 65. And foggy Friday night. Daytime highs approaching 86 Saturday with a slight chance of thunderstorms. 84. Bright sunshine expected Sunday. From the WAIN Weather Center, I'm meteorologist Paul Trombley. Currently, it's 68 degrees.
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Luke Combs making his voice acting debut in the Disney series Big City Greens. Going to have to check that one out. See, he said he's not going to get into acting, but now he's going to get his toe in it, and then next thing you know, he'll be acting.

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1: He's a ranch hand in a pinch, man. Hotter than the red on a cattle brand. Cause she's a gold digger with a quick trigger. 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
1: How many horses you got underneath your hood? I mean, I don't know. I got a Silverado. What's it got underneath the hood? I don't know. I'm not really a car guy, but a new survey from AAA found the more drivers now think speeding is acceptable. Safety experts are calling it a dangerous mindset. In the survey, many who responded felt the going more than 10 miles over the speed limit isn't a big deal. As long as you're keeping up with traffic is more important. See, that's a good one. I would say you should move with the flow of traffic. However, I only like to speed like 7 over. And it does upset me. It does upset me when people pass me like I'm standing still. It almost makes me want to pull out in front of them. But I'm not going to do that. That'll get somebody injured.
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3: 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Winners must appear in person with proper positive legal identification to claim any prize Monday through Friday, excluding holidays, within 30 days, so the prize will be forfeited. Prizes will not be mailed or delivered. Any winner under the age of 18 must be accompanied by a parent or legal guardian. No trade or cash equivalent will be awarded for any contest prize. Any person or persons found to be in violation of these contest rules before, during, or after the respective contest or giveaway will be disqualified and will not be eligible for future contests and giveaways.
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0: So I would hope as an adult you don't do this. You ever pretended to be sick so you get out of work or school? 54% of respondents said, yeah, they have. 36% claim they've never done that. See, I'm not going to say that I have never done it. Maybe when I was younger and I was in school, but as an adult, there's no reason to pretend to be sick. We're adults. Just say, hey, I ain't coming in. I'm using a sick day. Whether you're sick or not, I mean, those days are for you to use. What can they do about it? I say, listen, I'm taking the day off. I'm going fishing.
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2: Lows dip down to about 67, fog in spots. Overnight, under partly cloudy skies, northeast winds around 5 miles per hour. A blend of clouds and sun again Friday. High temperatures reach up to 85, lows around 65, and foggy Friday night. Daytime highs approaching 86 Saturday with a slight chance of thunderstorms. 84, bright sunshine expected Sunday. From the WAIN Weather Center, I'm meteorologist Paul Frombly. Currently, it's 68 degrees.
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0: Randy getting back to the bottle. My name is Penrod. A lot of kids are getting ready to go back to school if they haven't already. And there's one cool teacher who's got something added to her classroom. She's got a fart corner. She's on TikTok. I know she's in Houston, but we don't know what her name is. But yeah, she has a corner where people can go and fart in the corner if they feel like it. Because, you know what? Why don't you just let them run to the bathroom and fart? Because you don't want to trust the fart sometimes.
1: 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Winners must appear in person with proper positive legal identification to claim any prize Monday through Friday, excluding holidays, within 30 days, so the prize will be forfeited. Prizes will not be mailed or delivered. Any winner under the age of 18 must be accompanied by a parent or legal guardian. No trade or cash equivalent will be awarded for any contest prize. Any person or persons found to be in violation of these contest rules before, during, or after the respective contest or giveaway will be disqualified and will not be eligible for future contests and giveaways.
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1: ABC News, I'm Dave Packer. Alaska Senator Lisa Murkowski offering her condolences after the FAA says a small plane, a Cessna 441, crashed in a remote western Alaska area near Cape Newenham Thursday. 8 people were on board. A search and rescue operation initiated. The FAA will investigate. An American woman accused of pledging allegiance to ISIS and planning an attack on the New York State Capitol building. The FBI arresting 35-year-old Jessica Bowie, charges of providing material support to ISIS. John Cohen, ABC News contributor and former Homeland Security official, says having a female terror suspect is rare but not unheard of.
2: Typically, these types of plots are conducted by men. 98% of mass shootings are conducted by male offenders, but there are examples.
1: Severe weather up and down the East Coast Thursday night in Dover, Delaware, a state of emergency after a suspected tornado caused extensive damage to 2 hotels and knocked out power across parts of the city. This is ABC News.
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5: WAIN. In weather.
6: Sunshine mixed with clouds with fog at times early today, with daytime highs approaching 85. Winds out of the north around 5 miles per hour. Clear skies develop with fog at times tonight, lows level off around 65. Mainly sunny skies develop with fog in spots early tomorrow. Slight chance of thunderstorms. High temperatures reach up to 86. From the WAIN Weather Center, I'm meteorologist Paul Trombley. Currently, it's 69 degrees.
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Good morning, 506 Central, 606 Eastern. Luke Combs, Sleepless in a Hotel Room. Headed your way next. Now it's Stella Lefty, Boston. On a train.

0: Today's best new country, Hot Country 93.5. Good morning. It's Josh Kenny, 512 Central, 612 Eastern. Fair skies, fog around 67 on your Friday. Hope you have a fantastic day today and a wonderful weekend, my friends. We have made it to another weekend. Hope it is a great one. Coming up on the show today, we'll have an updated look at the WAIN forecast later in the hour. Plus, we'll sneak peek at the WAIN community calendar brought to you by McDonald's of Columbia. 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
10: Sunshine, mixed with clouds, with fog at times early today, with daytime highs approaching 85. Winds out of the north, around 5 miles per hour. Clear skies develop, with fog at times. Tonight, lows level off around 65. Mainly sunny skies develop, with fog in spots early tomorrow. Slight chance of thunderstorms. High temperatures reach up to 86. From the WAIN Weather Center, I'm meteorologist Paul Trombley. Currently, it's 69 degrees.
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1: This is the Kentucky News Network.
2: Federal authorities say it is the largest pill seizure in Kentucky history. Paul Miles reports.
3: It's called Operation Latex Gloves, a three-year investigation that led to the seizure of 70 pounds of fentanyl that was headed for the streets of Louisville. Jim Scott is special agent in charge of the DEA.
4: Throughout our investigation, this team has worked tirelessly to identify and dismantle an organization that is responsible for flooding our streets with fentanyl, carfentanil, heroin, cocaine, and other dangerous drugs that are destroying lives and fueling much of the violence that we see in our city.
3: 13 people were indicted on drug trafficking charges, and Scott says they had ties to the Sinaloa cartel in Mexico. I'm Paul Miles.
2: And I'm Scott Hooper.
1: This is the Kentucky News Network.
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8: WAIN News. 532 Central, 632 Eastern. Fair skies, fog, 69. Good morning. 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Special weather statement from the National Weather Service in Louisville. Four areas of dense fog this morning. Clear skies and light winds. It's allowed for dense valley fog to develop. Patchy fog also possible outside of valley areas as well this morning. Visibilities may drop to a quarter mile at times. Slow down in fog. Use your low beam headlights when driving through those areas.

0: Falk. Congratulations continues to be in order this morning for the Green River Band, Kentucky Living Magazine's 2026 Best in Kentucky Award winner for Best Musician or Band. Our hometown fellas were announced as the winners of their category back on Wednesday. Green River Band and all winners were honored yesterday during the Kentucky State Fair. Another update from the Green River Band, quote, fun trip to the State Fair for the awards ceremony. We are all still in shock at the amount of support we've received from our friends and supporters. Thank you from the bottom of our hearts. Close quote. An awesome update from Green River Band. From Trooper Jonathan Howe, quote, congratulations to Kentucky State Police Post 15's Trooper Trent Tooley on receiving the Governor's Award for Occupant Protection at the 2026 Governor's Occupant Protection Enforcement Awards Ceremony Wednesday in Lexington. Please join us in congratulating Trooper Tooley on this well-deserved recognition and for his dedication to keeping our roadways safe. Close quote. We echo those sentiments. Congratulations, Trooper Tooley. Celebrating a new chapter for students and the community. Coming up later today, Dare County Middle School's official ribbon cutting set for 3 p.m. today. The new middle school will be open to the community from 3 until 6 p.m. this evening, officially opening Dare County Middle School. Quote, we look forward to welcoming you and showing you our new state-of-the-art facility, together building a brighter future for Dare County students. Close quote. That from Dare County Schools. Lindsey Wilson University faculty celebrated the school's recent successes while looking ahead to measures that will continue to secure the university's future at their 2026 fall biannual meeting that was held yesterday in the Roberta D. Cramner Dining and Conference Center. The 2026-27 school year begins coming up on Monday for LWU and, of course, for Dare County Schools as well. The university's 128 faculty members heard from Lindsey Wilson President Dr. William T. Lucky Jr., who commended them on contributing to what he said was an incredible 2025-26 school year. President Lucky saying, quote, I want you to know how excited I am about the ownership and the leadership this faculty is taking at this university. Close quote. The full story from Mr. Dwayne Bonifer and pictures on our websites. Also there, the city planning another day of caring for Columbia and Adair County. The details, 935WAIN.com and 1019WAIN.com.
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5: Sunshine mixed with clouds, with fog at times early today, with daytime highs approaching 85. Winds out of the north, around 5 miles per hour. Clear skies develop, with fog at times tonight, lows level off around 65. Mainly sunny skies develop, with fog in spots early tomorrow. Slight chance of thunderstorms, high temperatures reach up to 86. From the WAIN Weather Center, I'm meteorologist Paul Trombley. Currently, it's 69 degrees.
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0: Today's best new country, hot country, 93.5. Good morning. It's Josh McKinney, 544 Central, 644 Eastern. Fair skies, 69 on your Friday. Hope you have a fantastic day today and a wonderful weekend, my friends. We have made it to another weekend. Hope it is a great one. Taking a look at that updated WAIN forecast today. Special weather statement for areas of dense fog, especially in valleys where visibility may drop to a quarter of a mile at times. Patchy fog early today, mostly sunny. 85 is where we're headed. Tonight, the return of Friday Night Lights at Eyre County High School football tonight. The Tribe on the road in Russell Springs versus the Lakers of Russell County. Areas of fog late tonight, otherwise mostly clear. 65 tonight. Roll Tribe Saturday. Patchy fog early tomorrow. 30% chance of showers and thunderstorms, otherwise sunny. 86 tomorrow. Saturday night, just a very slight chance of showers and thunderstorms early tomorrow night. Mostly cloudy early evening. Gradual clearing tomorrow night, low of around 62. Sunday, sunshine, 84. Sunday night, mostly clear, low of around 59. Monday, starting another work week and first school week for Eyre County Schools and Lindsey Wilson University. Beautiful way to start the week. Mostly sunny on Monday and a high of 84. Wishing everyone a wonderful, successful school year. Today, patchy fog early, otherwise mostly sunny, 85. So we're headed today. 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Bailey Zimmerman ready to go next. McKinney in the Morning, Hot Country 93.5. 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
10: Sunshine mixed with clouds with fog at times early today, with daytime highs approaching 85. Winds out of the north around 5 miles per hour. Clear skies develop with fog at times tonight, lows level off around 65. Mainly sunny skies develop with fog in spots early tomorrow. Slight chance of thunderstorms. High temperatures reach up to 86. From the WAIN Weather Center, I'm meteorologist Paul Trombley. Currently, it's 69 degrees.
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1: ABC News, I'm Sherry Preston. Another rough night when it comes to the weather. A major storm system rolling through the Northeast overnight, impacting a number of subway lines in New York City, including flooding problems at some stations. Some people in Indiana have been without power for more than a week now following storms across the Midwest. Noblesville, Indiana Mayor Chris Jensen says they're still cleaning up the community.
2: So we have volunteers by the hundreds being deployed to homes to help individuals clean those homes out, get that the debris out to the curb so our street department can get in there and get that debris removed. At the same time, so many of our team are working on the back end to make sure that we are documenting every step of the way.
1: All eight people aboard a charter flight that crashed in remote western Alaska are believed to have been killed. The plane had taken off from Anchorage. After a record 272 days at sea amid deteriorating conditions, the 5,000 sailors and Marines aboard the USS Lincoln are headed home. This is ABC News.
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5: WAIN. In weather.
6: Sunshine mixed with clouds with fog at times early today, with daytime highs approaching 85. Winds out of the north around 5 miles per hour. Clear skies develop with fog at times tonight. Lows level off around 65. Mainly sunny skies develop with fog in spots early tomorrow. Slight chance of thunderstorms. High temperatures reach up to 86. From the WAIN Weather Center, I'm meteorologist Paul Trombley. Currently, it's 68 degrees.
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Good morning, 607 Central, 707 Eastern. Thomas Rhett and Teddy Swims headed your way next. Plus, in 7 minutes, we'll sneak a peek at those Hot Country Nashville notes. Now, it's the latest from Riley Green. 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

0: TR, Teddy Swims on Hot Country 93.5. Today's best new country. Good morning. It's Josh McKinney, 614 Central, 714 Eastern. Fair sky, 69 on your Friday. Hope you have a fantastic day today and a wonderful weekend, my friends. We have made it to another weekend. Hope it is a great one. Before we get to those Hot Country Nashville notes, a reminder of that special weather statement from the National Weather Service in Louisville. Areas of dense fog this morning, especially valley areas. Visibilities may drop to a quarter of a mile at times. Now time for those Hot Country Nashville notes for this Friday, August 21st. Post Malone will have some help becoming a husband. The singer is reportedly engaged to his girlfriend, Christy Lee. They first went public with their relationship in 2025. Christy's friend, Rena Hoyer, posted the news on her Instagram story back on Wednesday. A photo of Christy sitting on Posty's lap, showing off a ring and wearing a sash that read, "Bride-to-be." Another friend, Brooke Donovan, posted a photo on her Instagram story of Posty and Christy kissing in front of a rose bush. Congratulations to Post Malone and Christy Lee. Post, previously engaged to Hee-sung Jamie Park, the mother of his daughter, but they split in early 2025. Lainey Wilson will lead this fall's All for the Hall benefit Thursday, September 17th at the Novo in Los Angeles. While the rest of the artists are yet to be revealed, we do know it'll be a Nashville-style guitar pool with everyone on stage at once taking turns doing their songs. That's really cool. Vince Gill and Emmylou Harris hosted the first All for the Hall show in New York City in 2007. Blake Shelton was the force behind the latest one, which took place in 2024 in his native Oklahoma. And finally, in those Hot Country Nashville notes, Warren Zeiders will play four intimate shows at the end of September to celebrate the release of his third studio album, No Breaks. Warren kicks off the No Breaks album release show September 23rd at Nashville's Exit Inn before playing Detroit's L Club on release day September 25th. He'll continue September 28th at Toronto's Horseshoe Tavern before stopping at Champs Downtown and State College in his home state of Pennsylvania. Your Hot Country Nashville notes for this Friday, August 21st. 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
8: Sunshine mixed with clouds, with fog at times early today, with daytime highs approaching 85. Winds out of the north around 5 miles per hour. Clear skies develop with fog at times tonight. Lows level off around 65. Mainly sunny skies develop with fog in spots early tomorrow. Slight chance of thunderstorms. High temperatures reach up to 86. From the WAIN Weather Center, I'm meteorologist Paul Trombley. Currently, it's 68 degrees.
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0: Time for McDonald's Hot Country Music Trivia. Birthday in memoriam in the Mickey D's Hot Country Music Trivia Spotlight this morning. This country legend, born on the state in 1938. Sadly, we lost him in 2020. Known for his hits Lucille, Lady, The Gambler, and Love Will Turn You Around. Who is he? Your options, A, Kenny Rogers, or B, Charlie Pride. Again, a birthday in the Mickey D's Hot Country Music Trivia Spotlight this morning. A birthday in memoriam. This country legend, born on this date, 1938. Fortunately, we lost him in 2020. Known for his hits, Lucille, Lady, The Gambler, and Love Will Turn You Around. Who is he? Your options, A, Kenny Rogers, or B, Charlie Pride. If you know it, want to take a shot at it and haven't been a winner of McDonald's Hot Country Music Trivia in the past 30 days, you could be a winner this morning. 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Good luck. McDonald's Hot Country Music Trivia. 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

Winner, winner, we have got ourselves a winner. McDonald's Hot Country Music Trivia, birthday in memoriam in the Mickey's Hot Country Music Trivia Spotlight this morning. This country legend, born on the state in 1938. Sadly, we lost him in 2020. His hits, Lucille, Lady, The Gambler, and Love Will Turn You Around. Who is he? Your options, A, Kenny Rogers, or B, Charlie Pride. Congratulations, Roger Smith, our winner of McDonald's Hot Country Music Trivia. Mr. Roger was first one in with the correct answer of A, Kenny Rogers. Yeah. Happy birthday in memoriam, The Gambler, Kenny Rogers, born on this date, 1938. Sadly, we lost him in 2020. Of course, Kenny known for his hits, the iconic Lucille, Lady, The Gambler, and Love Will Turn You Around. Congratulations, Roger Smith, our winner of McDonald's Hot Country Music Trivia. We're going to hook Mr. Roger up with the gift certificate. Free breakfast to McDonald's. The right way to rise is with McDonald's breakfast menu every single morning. Their kitchen's hum as eggs are on the grill. Bacon is sizzled and biscuits are served piping hot. A great breakfast makes for a great day, and we wouldn't have it any other way at McDonald's. Roger, have a wonderful day today. Thank you so very much for listening and playing. We certainly appreciate it. News headed your way at the bottom of the hour. Now George Burge and Luke Bryan, Ride, Ride, Ride. 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
2: An hours-long barn fire in Anderson County lands two with charges. Ricky Baker and Michael Sayer each face charges of arson, criminal mischief, and wanton endangerment. Baker also faces fleeing charges for the Tron Main fire. Baker would tell arresting deputies he set the fire. Crews were out for nearly 6 hours to knock down the blaze. No injuries were reported. Wayne County Schools confirming Wednesday a staff member accused of inappropriate conduct is no longer employed by the district. The extent of the allegations nor the employee's name were shared, but WCS did report their findings to the necessary agencies. And M.K. McKinney's lawyers asked for a bond reduction from $5 to $1 million. He's one of three who faces charges in the death of Amber Spradlin. His murder trial is set to begin January 11th, 2027. I'm Lee Mowen.
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6: 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Special weather statement from the National Weather Service in Louisville for areas of dense fog this morning. Clear skies, light winds, allowing for dense valley fog to develop. Patchy fog also possible outside of areas of the valley as well. Visibilities may drop to a quarter mile at times. Slow down in that fog. Use your low beam headlights and use caution in your travels this morning. Congratulations in order this morning from Trooper Jonathan Howell. Quote, congratulations to KSB Post 15's Trooper Trent Tooley on receiving the Governor's Award for Occupant Protection at the 2026 Governor's Occupant Protection Enforcement Awards Ceremony Wednesday in Lexington. Please join us in congratulating Trooper Tooley on this well-deserved recognition and for his dedication to keeping our roadways safe. Close quote. That update from Trooper Jonathan Howe. We continue to say congratulations to the Green River Band, Kentucky Living Magazine's 2026 Best Kentucky Award winner for Best Musician or Band. Our hometown fellas were announced as the winners of their category on Wednesday. Green River Band and all winners were honored in Louisville on Thursday at the Kentucky State Fair. Another update from Green River Band, quote, fun trip to the state fair for the awards ceremony. We are still in shock at the amount of support we received from our friends and supporters. Thank you from the bottom of our hearts. Close quote. That awesome update from the Green River Band. Congratulations, fellas. Celebrating a new chapter for students and community at Deer County Middle School. We'll get the ribbon cut coming up later today. That happening at 3 p.m. for the ribbon cutting. The building open to the community from 3 until 6. The official opening of

0: Vanier County Middle School, quote, "We look forward to welcoming you and showing you our new state-of-the-art facility, together building a brighter future for Adair County students," close quote. That from Adair County Schools. Lindsey Wilson University faculty celebrated the school's recent successes while looking ahead to measures that will continue to secure the university's future at their 2026 fall biannual meeting held yesterday in the Roberta D. Cramner Dining and Conference Center. The 2026-27 school year begins on Monday on campus, LWU, and for Adair County Schools as well. The university's 128 faculty members heard from Lindsey Wilson President Dr. William T. Lucky Jr., who commended them on contributing to what he said was an incredible 2025-26 school year. President Lucky saying, quote, "I want you to know how excited I am about the ownership and the leadership this faculty is taking at this university," close quote. Full story from Mr. Dwayne Bonifer with pictures on our websites, as well as the city planning another day of caring for Columbia and Adair County. The details, 935-WAIN.com and 1019-WAIN.com.
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5: Sunshine mixed with clouds, with fog at times early today, with daytime highs approaching 85. Winds out of the north, around 5 miles per hour. Clear skies develop, with fog at times tonight, lows level off around 65. Mainly sunny skies develop, with fog in spots early tomorrow. Slight chance of thunderstorms, high temperatures reach up to 86. From the WAIN Weather Center, I'm meteorologist Paul Trombley. Currently, it's 68 degrees.
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Jordan Davis on High Country 93.5, today's best new country. Good morning, it's Josh McKinney, 644 Central, 744 Eastern, sunshine 70 on your Friday. Hope you have a fantastic day today and a wonderful weekend. My friends, we have made it to another weekend. Hope it is a great one. Take a look at that updated WAIN forecast today. Special weather statement for areas of dense fog, especially in valleys this morning. Be mindful of that. Patchy fog early. Sunshine today, 85 tonight. Friday night lights. Roll try. But Adair County High School football, areas of fog tonight. Mostly clear, low of around 65. Saturday, patchy fog early tomorrow. 30% chance of showers and thunderstorms, otherwise sunny, 86 Saturday night. Just a very slight chance of showers and thunderstorms early. Mostly cloudy early, gradual clearing, 62 Sunday. Sunshine, 84 on Sunday. Today, patchy fog early, sunshine, 85. 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Your clue from yesterday, Thursday. This artist's debut album, Some Hearts, is the best-selling album by any American Idol contestant. Your clue from Wednesday. This artist was asked to become an Opry member by Randy Travis. My extra hints for you this week. McKinney's extra hints for you this week. Her initials, C-U. Her initials, C-U. My favorite song by this artist. It's a cover song, as a matter of fact. I'm not really big on covers, but I'm telling you, she absolutely wore Paradise City out when she sang it at CMA Fest back a couple years ago. We've also got an audio clue of that for you. Let's go. Get it, girl. Whistle and all, baby. I love it. Man, she rocks this song. Ow!

0: 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All correct answers go into a drawing, one winner. We've announced coming up at 8:15 on High Country 93.5. Good luck. Stephen Wilson Jr. headed your way next. McKinney in the Morning, High Country 93.5. 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
8: Sunshine mixed with clouds with fog at times early today, with daytime highs approaching 85. Winds out of the north around 5 miles per hour. Clear skies develop with fog at times tonight. Lows level off around 65. Mainly sunny skies develop with fog in spots early tomorrow. Slight chance of thunderstorms. High temperatures reach up to 86.
9: From the WAIN Weather Center, I'm meteorologist Paul Trombley. Currently, it's 68 degrees.
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1: ABC News, I'm Sherry Preston. The National Weather Service reviewing video and damage to determine if a couple of water spouts seen off New York's Long Island yesterday actually reached land. If so, that would make them tornadoes. Parts of the New York City subway system flooding in downpours on Thursday. The FBI arresting a woman accused of planning an attack on the New York State Capitol building in Albany. 35-year-old Jessica Bowie is facing charges of providing material support to ISIS and of allegedly buying items for a bomb. Three undercover informants posed as Islamic radicals as a part of the investigation, says ABC News contributor John Cohen.
2: It's likely that the defense in this case will raise an entrapment defense, but they will have to show that the idea of the attack originated with law enforcement and that law enforcement took actions that would force an otherwise innocent person to engage in this criminal activity.
1: The USS Abraham Lincoln has now left the Middle East after a record 9-month deployment. This is ABC News.
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8: Sunshine mixed with clouds with fog at times early today, with daytime highs approaching 85. Winds out of the north around 5 miles per hour. Clear skies develop with fog at times tonight, lows level off around 65. Mainly sunny skies develop with fog in spots early tomorrow. Slight chance of thunderstorms. High temperatures reach up to 86. From the WAIN Weather Center, I'm meteorologist Paul Trombley. Currently, it's 68 degrees.
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1: 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Friday Night Lights, turning tonight. Adair County High School football. We'll preview it for you. Now it's Riley on WAIN. You show

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1: With WAIN Sports, I'm Josh McKinney. Good morning. Adair County High School football coming up tonight, a new era. For Adair County High School football, the Coach Cameron Dukes era begins tonight as Coach and the Indians travel to Russell Springs to battle the Russell County Lakers. 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Good luck, fellas. 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Try. Adair County Golf with an update. Quote, congratulations to the boys golf team winning against Monroe Thursday, 145-152. Caden Burton, 34. Carson Coomer, 38. Graham Robertson, 36. Carson Darnell, 43. Hayes Burton, 37. Close quote. Congratulations to boys. Adair County boys golf, big win yesterday against Monroe County. Congratulations, fellas. Adair County Middle School girls basketball coming up tonight. The ladies on the road to Meese Middle, battling the Lady Briar Jumpers. 6th grade first, followed by the 7th and 8th grade games. Good luck, ladies. Safe travels. Roll, try. Adair County Little League basketball needing coaches, a cheer director, and team sponsors. All the details from Coach Hedges on our website, 935WAIN.com. The Reds were handed a demoralizing 10-9 loss at Great American Ballpark on Thursday at the hands of the St. Louis Cardinals. The Reds head to the West Coast as they begin their final West Coast swing of the season as they play the Arizona Diamondbacks this weekend. Cincinnati Reds baseball, if you can bear it. 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The Bowling Green Hot Rods rolled to an 11-2 win over the Greensboro Grasshoppers last night at BG Ballpark. That series continues tonight.
2: It's a Friday, Kentucky. How are you? Hey, I'm Scott Fitzgerald. Let's talk sports, shall we? And start with round ball. Kentucky men's basketball search for one final piece to its roster. Well, it's taking an unfortunate turn. Michigan State transfer Jackson Kohler has committed to BYU, ending the Wildcats' pursuit of the 6'11 forward. Kohler averaged 12.5 points and nearly 9 rebounds per game for Tom Izzo and Sparty. Now, Coach Mark Pope turns his attention exclusively to former Missouri forward Mark Mitchell, who could have one season of eligibility left, but that depends on a ruling from a Louisville judge. Kentucky football is moving up its season openers in each of the next 2 years. The Wildcats will play Murray State on August 28, 2027. That's nearly 3 weeks earlier than originally scheduled. Then in 2028, Eastern Illinois will visit Kroger Field on August 26th as Kentucky's Week 0 opponent. Louisville football also getting an earlier start next season. The Cardinals will now open the year at home against Richmond on August 28th. That's moved up from its original September 11th date. Louisville, of course, scheduled to open this season against 9th ranked Ole Miss in Nashville on September 6th. To the National Football League, Cincinnati quarterback Joe Burrow says the Bengals' joint practice with the Bears was exactly what they needed, a chance to see how their offense handles a different opponent. Burrow started fast with 3 straight completions and said T. Higgins made some big plays, but the Bears, well, they also created pressure. Burrow took several hits and was involved in a brief confrontation with a Bears defender. Bengals star Ja'Marr Chase, when asked about that scuffle,
3: "Nothing, just defending my QB."
4: Is it good when everybody's rallying around him in that type of situation?
3: I don't care what we do. We just better to protect Joe.
2: Of course, Joe Burrow's been prone to injury in the preseason. The Bengals and Bears kick off tomorrow night at 7 o'clock. They'll wrap up the preseason a week from tonight in Philadelphia. And finally, to baseball, the Reds suffered a brutal ninth inning collapse yesterday. They fall to the Cardinals 10-9. Cincinnati led 9-4 with 2 outs in the ninth, but a fly ball dropped. What sparked a 6-run St. Louis rally. They'll open a 3-game series at Arizona tonight. Have a great weekend, Kentucky.
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10: Sunshine mixed with clouds with fog at times early today, with daytime highs approaching 85. Winds out of the north around 5 miles per hour. Clear skies develop with fog at times tonight, lows level off around 65. Mainly sunny skies develop with fog in spots early tomorrow. Slight chance of thunderstorms. High temperatures reach up to 86. From the WAIN Weather Center, I'm meteorologist Paul Trombley. Currently, it's 68 degrees.
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Happy birthday wishes going out to Kim McAllister, turns 51 tomorrow. Happy birthday, Kim. Hope you have a blessed and wonderful birthday tomorrow. Happy 51st birthday going out to Kim McAllister, celebrates a birthday tomorrow. Happy birthday, Miss Kim. Hope it is a blessed one. Happy birthday, Marsha Rowe, who celebrates a birthday today. Happy birthday, Marsha. Hope you have a blessed, fabulous birthday today. Happy birthday going out to Marsha Rowe, who celebrates a birthday today. Happy birthday, Marsha. Hope it is a great one. Happy 6th birthday going out to Liam Bass, who celebrates a birthday today. Happy birthday, Liam. Hope you have an awesome, awesome birthday today. Happy 6th birthday going out to Liam Bass, who celebrates a birthday today. Happy birthday, Liam. Hope it is a great one. Finally, happy birthday, Luther Fitzgibbons, celebrates birthday today. Happy birthday, Mr. Luther. Hope you have a blessed and wonderful birthday today. Happy birthday going out to Luther Fitzgibbons. Celebrates birthday today. Happy birthday, Mr. Luther. Hope it is a blessed one. Alrighty. Take those birthdays. Put them in a birthday prize box. Get them, stir it around one time for luck. As we pull out a winner, we say happy birthday and congratulations to who's going to win this morning. It's going to be Marsha Rowe. Happy birthday and congratulations, Marsha Rowe, our winner of a gift certificate for a hot bar lunch special from Betty's Country Cooking. Congratulations to our birthday winner this morning, that being Marsha Rowe. Betty's Country Cooking, 2339 Campbellsville Road, Columbia. Get on by Betty's for that delicious hot bar with a variety of sides. I promise you will not leave hungry. From Betty's Country Cooking, proud sponsor of birthdays and anniversaries on Hot Country 93.5. Happy birthday wishes and happy anniversary wishes going out to everybody. Maybe celebrating one today. Luke Bryan headed your way next, plus news on the way at the bottom of the hour. Now it's Megan Maroney, Medicine. Columbia's home for Hot Country 93.5.

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2: Joshua Arvizu sits behind bars for allegedly exposing himself at the Middlesboro Kroger. This happened Sunday, but police also learning from eyewitnesses he performed a lewd act before leaving. An arrest warrant was issued that day, and he turned himself in Wednesday. Arvizu faces indecent exposure and criminal mischief charges. A pair of men are arrested Tuesday morning at the former Bevins Branch Mine for allegedly being caught stealing copper wire. Howard Kahn Jr. and Jeremy Daniels were allegedly spotted by Kentucky State Police leaving the mine. Kahn's accused of walking out about 30 feet of copper mining cable out. About 50 more yards of cut cable were found at the mine's entrance. Both sit in the Pike County Detention Center with criminal
1: is the Kentucky News Network.
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4: 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Special weather statement from the National Weather Service in Louisville. Areas of dense fog this morning. Clear skies and light winds allowing for dense valley fog to develop. Patchy fog also possible outside those valleys as well. Conditions certainly getting better this morning. Visibilities drop to a quarter mile at times. An update from Trooper Jonathan Howe. Quote, congratulations to Kentucky State Police Post 15 Trooper Trent Tooley on receiving the Governor's Award for Occupant Protection at the 2026 Governor's Occupant Protection Enforcement Awards Ceremony Wednesday in Lexington. Please join us in congratulating Trooper Tooley on this well-deserved recognition and for his dedication to keeping our roadways safe. Close quote. We echo those sentiments. Congratulations, Trooper Tooley. Congratulations, still in order, to the Green River Band, Kentucky Living Magazine's 2026 Best Kentucky Award winner for Best Musician or Band. Our hometown fellows were announced as the winners of their category on Wednesday. The Green River Band and all winners were honored Thursday during the Kentucky State Fair in Louisville. Another update from the Green River Band, quote, fun trip to the state fair for the award ceremony. We are still in shock at the amount of support we receive from our friends and supporters. Thank you from the bottom of our hearts. Close quote. That update from the Green River Band. Congratulations once again, fellas. Celebrating a new chapter for students and the community at Deer County Middle School. We'll have the ribbon officially cut coming up later today, 3 p.m. The building will be open to the community from 3 until 6 today. Officially opening the new Adair County Middle School, quote, we look forward to welcoming you and showing you our new state-of-the-art facility, together building a brighter future for Adair County students, close quote. That from Adair County Schools. Lindsey Wilson University faculty celebrated the school's recent successes while looking ahead to measures that will continue to secure the university's future at their 2026 fall biannual meeting that held yesterday in the Cramner Dining Conference Center. The 2026-27 school year.

0: Begins on Monday at LWU. It also begins on Monday for Adair County Schools. The university's 128 faculty members heard from Lindsey Wilson President Dr. William T. Lucky Jr., who commended them on contributing to what he said was an incredible 2025-26 school year. President Lucky saying, quote, "I want you to know how excited I am about the ownership and the leadership this faculty is taking at this university," close quote. The full story from Mr. Dwayne Bonifer and pictures as well on our websites. Plus, city planning another day of caring for Columbia and Adair County. 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
2: 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U.S. equity markets ended lower on Thursday as bond yields reversed some of yesterday's decline, with the 10-year Treasury yield rising near 4.7%. Consumer staples and consumer discretionary stocks led markets lower, while energy outperformed on higher oil prices. The Dow closed down 704 points at 52,759. The Nasdaq closed down 264 points at 26,067. And the S&P 500 closed down 67 points at 7,641. Also in stocks of local interest, Chevron was up a penny to $205.77. General Motors was up $1.19 to $86.15. Coca-Cola was up 15 cents to $90.50. McDonald's was up $1.68 to $269.13. And AT&T was up 3 cents to $25.15. 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
8: Sunshine, mixed with clouds with fog at times early today, with daytime highs approaching 85. Winds out of the north around 5 miles per hour. Clear skies develop with fog at times tonight, lows level off around 65. Mainly sunny skies develop with fog in spots early tomorrow. Slight chance of thunderstorms. High temperatures reach up to 86. From the WAIN Weather Center, I'm meteorologist Paul Trombley. Currently 69.
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0: Today's best new country, hot country, 93.5. Good morning. It's Josh Kenny, 747 Central, 847 Eastern. Sunshine, 72 on your Friday. Hope you have a fantastic day today and a wonderful weekend, my friends. We have made it to another weekend. Hope it is a great one. Taking a look at that updated WAIN forecast. Mostly sunny today, 85 is where we're headed. Sneak peek, WAIN community calendar brought to you by McDonald's of Columbia. A reminder, Dare County Middle School ribbon cutting, celebrating a new chapter for students in the community. That happens 3 p.m. today. That ribbon will officially be cut on the new Dare County Middle School. The building will be open for the community inspection, basically this evening, 3 until 6 at the awesome new Dare County Middle School. 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That from Dare County Schools. 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Dare County Band Bingo Hall. Coming up on Sunday, remember the school prayer walk is coming up at 4 p.m. That happening at each school this coming Sunday. Dare County High School, Dare County Middle School, Dare County Elementary School, and Adair County Primary Center. School prayer walk this Sunday, 4 p.m. at ACHS, ACMS, ACES, and ACPC. Also, Adair County Schools Food Service announcing every student eats breakfast and lunch at no charge all this year. That is absolutely fantastic. Parents, guardians, listen to me now. Your child's participation in breakfast and lunch will be essential to continue to offer all school meals free for our kiddos. That is a great, great thing. Parents, please convey that to your children, please. Big thank you to Adair County Schools Food Service for that update. We've got all the details on that on our website, 935WAIN.com. And finally, had the headline for you this morning, the city once again, looking at a day of caring for both Columbia and Adair County. The last day of caring involves several organizations, churches, and individuals giving back to our community. During the day, various projects completed for the elderly, disabled, and or children in Columbia and Adair County. Several church groups have already expressed an interest in working that day. The city would love to have as many organizations involved as possible. Some of the projects previously have included trimming of shrubbery, limb pickup, increasing the accessibility of facilities, and other items. If you know someone that is in need of assistance, call the mayor's office, 270-384-2501. If you know of someone that needs assistance, call Mayor Hoot's office, 270-384-2501. Work will be dependent on the number of volunteers the city has. If you're interested in volunteering and assisting, contact City Hall, 270-384-2501. That's the mayor's office, 270-384-2501. WAIN community calendar brought to you by McDonald's of Columbia. Ella Langley headed your way next. McKinney in the Morning, Hot Country 93.5. 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
10: Sunshine mixed with clouds at times today, with daytime highs approaching 85. Winds out of the north around 5 miles per hour. Clear skies develop with fog at times tonight, lows level off around 65. Mainly sunny with fog early tomorrow. Slight chance of thunderstorms. Daytime highs approaching 86. Sunny skies Sunday. Clouds on the increase by Monday. Highs in the mid-80s. From the WAIN Weather Center, I'm meteorologist Paul Trombley. Currently, it's 69 degrees.
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1: ABC News, I'm Sherry Preston. The same line of storms that caused severe damage in the Midwest moving further east on Thursday. ABC's Morgan Norwood.
2: A rain-wrapped tornado tearing through the city of Dover, Delaware, sending debris flying and leaving behind a trail of destruction.
3: I can't believe this.
2: Some residents caught off guard, racing to take shelter. Two hotels left badly damaged, pieces of the building wrapped around power lines.
1: On Long Island, New York, a waterspout may have come on shore. If so, that'd be a tornado. Firefighters digging through torn apart structures at a beach club, making sure there was no one inside. President Trump heads to South Carolina today to stump for Darlene Graham, days ahead of the South Carolina Republican Senate runoff. A charter aircraft carrying eight people crashing at a remote radar site in western Alaska, killing all on board. President Trump back on the air with his one-time fixer, Michael Cohen, who testified before Congress about Trump's hush money payments. He also did prison time for tax evasion. They were on Cohen's radio show. This is ABC News.
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11: Sunshine mixed with clouds at times today, with daytime highs approaching 85. Winds out of the north around 5 miles per hour. Clear skies develop with fog at times tonight. Lows level off around 65. Mainly sunny with fog early tomorrow. Slight chance of thunderstorms. Daytime highs approaching 86. Sunny skies Sunday. Clouds on the increase by Monday. Highs in the mid 80s. From the WAIN Weather Center, I'm meteorologist Paul Trombley. Currently, it's 69 degrees.
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Scott McQuarrie and Hootie and the Blowfish headed your way next. 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

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Good morning. It's Josh McKinney, 8:13 Central, 9:13 Eastern. Sunshine 72 on your Friday. Hope you have a fantastic day today and a wonderful weekend, my friends. We have made it to another weekend. Hope it is a great one. Taking a quick look at the updated WAIN forecast today. Nice day. Sunshine today. 85 is where we're headed. 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We give you a hint for an artist that's coming soon to the Opry. 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This artist was asked to become an Opry member by Randy Travis. Your clue from yesterday, Thursday. This artist's debut album, Some Hearts, is the best-selling album by any American Idol contestant. Your clue from earlier today, Friday. This Opry member recently launched the new wellness brand, High Note. My extra hints for you this week. McKinney's extra hints for you this week. Her initials, C-U. Her initials, C-U. My favorite song by this artist is actually a cover, and I'm not big on covers, honestly, but she absolutely tore this one up. Paradise City, she covered it at CMA Fest back a couple of years ago. Here's an audio clue for you as well.

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0: all of those hints, all of those clues point to Carrie Underwood. Yeah, Carrie Underwood going to be returning to the Opry stage both tonight and tomorrow night, along with the legendary Marty Stewart, Mr. Randy Travis. 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We've got all the correct answers of Carrie Underwood in the WAI prize box. Maestro, drum roll, please. Thank you, God, man. Stir it around. One time for luck. As we pull out a winner, we say congratulations. Josie Weddle, congratulations. Josie Weddle, you're a winner of tickets to the Grand Ole Opry. Josie correctly identified Carrie Underwood as the answer to this week's Opry Brain teaser. And for that, we're hooking Josie up with tickets to the Opry. It's Josie. Congratulations. We will be in touch shortly about your tickets to the Opry. Congratulations, Josie Weddle. You're heading to the Grand Ole Opry. 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
5: Sunshine mixed with clouds at times today, with daytime highs approaching 85. Winds out of the north around 5 miles per hour. Clear skies develop with fog at times tonight, lows level off around 65. Mainly sunny with fog early tomorrow. Slight chance of thunderstorms. Daytime highs approaching 86. Sunny skies Sunday. Clouds on the increase by Monday. Highs in the mid-80s. From the WAIN Weather Center, I'm meteorologist Paul Trombley. Right now, it's 71 degrees.
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0: around 5 miles per hour. Clear skies develop with fog at times. Tonight, lows around 65. Slight chance of thunderstorms with fog in spots. Early tomorrow, highs around 86, mainly clear. Dry with temperatures below average Sunday and Monday and highs in the mid-80s. From the WAIN Weather Center, I'm meteorologist Paul Trombley. Right now, 71.
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I'm Josh McKinney. 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Sunshine, plenty of it, 74 on your Friday. Hope you have a fantastic day today and a wonderful, wonderful weekend, my friends. We have made it to another weekend. Hope it is a great one. Beautiful day in store for us today. There was some fog earlier this morning. Really not too bad overall. It was really foggy in valleys this morning. That has gotten so much better since the sunrise. Sunshine today, 85. We'll have a full look at that updated WAIN forecast later in the half hour. While we had the time this morning, want to recap of my goodness, I mentioned it on Monday. There were so many awesome things happening this weekend. I know particularly on Monday, and I can't remember exactly what it was. Monday seems like it was like 2 weeks ago because there was so much has happened this week, and so much good has happened this week across Columbia and Adair County. And if you've followed the news with the murder over in Pulaski County, that's very well documented across the state of Kentucky and the nation for that matter as well. It's not all sunshine and roses in lots of communities. And this week, man, in particular this week, what a great week it has been here across Columbia and at Adair County, of course, on Monday. Regardless of your political affiliation, the week started off hot with a visitor from Senator Rand Paul and Morgan Smith Industries. They were honored by Senator Paul. And again, I don't care what side of the aisle you fall on. Like, anytime you have your representatives in your town, you appreciate that, especially when they take the time to honor a great local business like Morgan Smith Industries. And that was a whole big bunch of awesomeness on Monday. Representative Amy Neighbors also in town as well. Adair County FFA out at Morgan Smith Industries. They got to rub elbows with the political machine, if you will. That's always nice for our youngins, our great young men and women at Adair County FFA. And then we get to on past Monday, and I think if I'm remembering correct, this information came out, what, late Monday, early Tuesday? Again, there's been so much awesome going on this week. Mayor Pamela Hoots shared that I said it throughout the week, we have ourselves a new celebrity in Columbia and Adair County, a new celebrity. Not many. Not me.

0: any of us have ever gotten up on stage in front of about 15,000 folks, you know, that's a lot of eyeballs looking at you. Well, that's exactly what Taylor Hunt did recently at the Illinois State Fair, as Taylor was named the Cowgirl of the Night at the Lainey Wilson concert at the Illinois State Fair. Taylor will be in second grade at Adair County Primary Center. Still no word if she's going to be signing autographs throughout the school year. You would think, hopefully, hey, let's look. Who would love to stand shoulder to shoulder with Lainey Wilson? Absolutely. Yes, please. Super talented artist. Great human being. Well, young Miss Taylor did just that, becoming the Cowgirl of the Night. And Mayor Hoots sharing the video of Taylor. We've got audio from that for you.
1: Say, I am beautiful.
2: I am beautiful.
1: I am smart.
2: I am smart.
0: Love it.
1: I can do anything.
2: I can do anything.
1: I am fearless.
2: I am fearless.
1: And I'm Cowgirl of the Night.
2: And I'm the Cowgirl of the Night.
0: How about it? Oh, that gives me chills every time I hear her do that. Oh, my goodness. As a girl dad, that makes me so happy. Tearing up a little bit. That's awesome.
1: Oh,
0: absolutely. I'm telling you, that's just awesome. Absolutely awesome. That does not happen every day. Congratulations, Taylor Hunt, Cowgirl of the Night, with Lainey Wilson at her concert at the Illinois State Fair. Miss Taylor owned the microphone and owned the stage in front of over 15,000. Fearless. I would think so. Absolutely. Congratulations, Taylor. What a moment. That was absolutely fantastic. Of course, that's earlier part of the week. And then, of course, earlier, Green River Band. We were wondering, like, the time's got to be getting close for us to find out how our hometown boys just did. And, you know, that information came this week as we say congratulations to the Green River Band. Kentucky Living Magazine's 2026 Best in Kentucky Award winner for Best Musician or Band. How about our hometown fellas, the Green River Band? How about them? We knew they were fantastic. We're going to show the state of Kentucky how much we love and how much they need to know about our Green River Band. And now the state of Kentucky has been put on notice. Green River Band announced as the winners of their category earlier this week. How about it? How about the Green River Band? Kentucky Living Magazine's 2026 Best in Kentucky Award winner for Best Musician or Band. Green River Band, after that announcement, putting out a thank you. Quote, Green River Nation, what can we say other than thank you all? What a crazy fun year it's been. We'd like to take a minute to thank our friends and family who have tirelessly supported us for the past 3 years. They put up with a lot to let us go and do what we love. Thank you to KentuckyLiving.com for giving a small town band a platform to compete with the big boys and then listening to the people. This gives businesses, individuals, and groups an opportunity to showcase what they do for the rest of the state of Kentucky. To be chosen as best musician group in Kentucky is such a massive, humbling experience for us. We can't thank you all enough. Much love from the Green River Band. How about them? The GRB. Yes, indeed. So proud of our hometown fellas, of course. Green River Band and all winners were honored yesterday during the Kentucky State Fair, and Green River Band taking to their social media page once again to just lament how thankful they were. Quote, fun trip to the State Fair for the award ceremony. We are still in shock at the amount of support we receive from our friends and supporters. Thank you from the bottom of our hearts. Close quote. That from the Green River Band. As I have told the guys when they've visited with us, and we hope to catch up with them certainly as soon as we can. Was hoping to do that today, but man, just a whirlwind of the last couple of days from the for the Green River Band, no doubt. And that's part of why we love and appreciate those guys so much. Mark Harris, Craig Dean, John Conover, Jake Hill, Adam Capps. They are so humble and so thankful to do what they do, to enjoy what they do. And the thing is, they don't take it for granted. They're appreciative of that love, that support, their friends, their families, all of Green River Band Nation. I mean, it's absolutely awesome. Could not happen. It could not have happened to a better group of fellas. Mark Harris, Craig Dean, John Conover, Jake Hill, Adam Capps. Congratulations, fellas. Absolutely awesome. Mighty proud of our homeboys from the Green River Band. Now, this story we had for you earlier this week, the story was actually from last week, but it's absolutely too good not to share. It's coming from the Dare County Sheriff's Office Facebook page. It was hosted by Dare County Sheriff's Office SRO Deputy Josh Brockman. Quote, big shout out to a Dare County jailer Buddy Powell and Class D Coordinator Mark Jones for allowing me to get a group of men Thursday morning to help at school. Thank you, Sheriff Roy, for allowing me to help out and get them. These men from the Class D facility help move all the books from the old library to the new. They move classrooms, bookshelves, filing cabinets, and just about anything else you can think of. I enjoyed working alongside of them and especially enjoyed taking them out for lunch where I learned more about their story, where they slipped, and their plans for their future upon their release. I try my best to encourage them and ensure them that the life they want is achievable if they are willing to commit themselves to be that person. If I could sum up my day, I'd say I was tired, humbled, and blessed to have spent time with them. I pray they can accomplish their plans and be with their families as soon as they wrap up their time served. Prayers for a new beginning for them. Have a blessed day, my friends. Close quote. That from Dare County Sheriff's Office SRO Deputy Josh Brockman. How about it? Yes, indeed. It's a salute Friday, apparently. I'm telling you. So much good happening recently. A lot of that this week. That happening last Thursday, I do believe, with SRO Brockman, of course. A whole lot of stuff to move from the old Adair County Middle School to now the new Adair County Middle School that will get the ribbon cut coming up later today. Just wanted to kind of recap a absolutely wonderful weekend that was. And I think I said it yesterday or the day before, all of the music news coming out, we got to be careful. We got to slow down a little bit because if we don't, we're going to get the nickname Nashville North. My goodness, with Miss Taylor on stage with Lainey Wilson, Green River Band, best musician band in the state of Kentucky. Look out. I'm telling you, what a great week. North Century Pharmacy presenting the Community Buzz on Hot Country 93.5.
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0: WAIN regularly conducts contests and giveaways on air. 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Winners must appear in person with proper positive legal identification to claim any prize Monday through Friday, excluding holidays, within 30 days, so the prize will be forfeited. Prizes will not be mailed or delivered. Any winner under the age of 18 must be accompanied by a parent or legal guardian. No trade or cash equivalent will be awarded for any contest prize. Any person or persons found to be in violation of these contest rules before, during, or after the respective contest or giveaway will be disqualified and will not be eligible for future contests and giveaways.
6: Daytime highs approaching 85 today under mainly sunny skies, winds out of the north around 5 miles per hour. Clear skies develop with fog at times tonight, lows around 65. Slight chance of thunderstorms with fog in spots early tomorrow, highs around 86, mainly clear. Dry with temperatures below average Sunday and Monday and highs in the mid-80s. From the WAIN Weather Center, I'm meteorologist Paul Trombley. Currently, it's 73 degrees.

0: 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Some information to pass along this morning from Columbia-Dare Utilities District. The boil water advisory for all Columbia-Dare Utilities District customers starting on Highway 551 from the intersection of North 55 to the Plum Point Bridge, all of Holmes Bend Road and all side roads, all of Keltner Road, West Egypt Road and all side roads, Bull Run Road, Pelly Lane and all side roads, that has been lifted by the Division of Water. Your water is safe for human consumption. You no longer have to boil your water. That lifted boil water advisory from Columbia-Dare Utilities District. Taking a look at that updated WAIN forecast. Sunshine today, 85 tonight. The return of Friday Night Lights at Dare County High School football tonight. Beautiful night for Dare County High School football. The Indians on the road at Russell County, 65 tonight. Roll dry. Saturday, patchy fog early tomorrow. 30% chance of showers and thunderstorms. Sunshine and a high of 86. Saturday night, just a slight chance of showers and thunderstorms early. Mostly cloudy early. Gradual clearing with a low of around 62 tomorrow night. Sunday, sunshine 84. Sunday night, mostly clear. Low of around 59. Monday, starting another work week. And for school week of the school year for both at Dare County Schools and Lindsey Wilson University. Looks like a nice back-to-school Monday. Mostly sunny, 84 on Monday. Today, sunshine, 85. Sneak peek, the WAIN community calendar brought to you by McDonald's of Columbia. Speaking of school, a Dare County Middle School ribbon cutting, celebrating a new chapter for students and the community. That ribbon cutting officially happens at 3 p.m. this afternoon. The building open to the community from 3 until 6, officially opening the new Dare County Middle School. Quote, we look forward to welcoming you and showing you our new state-of-the-art facility, together building a brighter future for Dare County students. 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That from Dare County Schools. Dare County Band Bingo Hall will be open coming up this evening, 55 Shady Lane. Doors actually open at 4. For this afternoon, ETABS at 5. 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Dare County Band Bingo Hall open Tuesdays and Fridays. A reminder of the school prayer walk coming up on Sunday at 4 at each school, at Dare County High School, at Dare County Middle School, at Dare County Elementary School, and at Dare County Primary Center. Again, school prayer walk coming up this Sunday at 4 at each school, ACHS, ACMS, ACES, and ACPC. Wishing all students, staff, parents, guardians, everyone a blessed and successful 2026-27 school year. Also, Dare County Schools food service program announcing every student eats breakfast and lunch at no charge all this year. That is a great, great thing. 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If you don't listen to anything else I say this morning, you don't have much longer to listen. Parents, your children's participation in breakfast and lunch will be essential to continue to offer all school meals free for our kiddos. That from Dare County Schools. If you'd like more information, visit our website, 935WAIN.com. And finally, City of Columbia, again, looking at a day of caring for the city and Dare County. Well, the last day of caring involves several organizations, churches, and individuals giving back to the community. During the day, various projects will be completed for the elderly, disabled, and or children across Columbia and Dare County. Several church groups have already expressed an interest in working that day. The city would love to have many more organizations involved. Some of the projects done previously have included trimming of shrubbery, limb pickup, increasing the accessibility of facilities and other items. If you know someone that is in need of assistance, please call the mayor's office, 270-384-2501. 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If you know someone that needs assistance, work will be dependent on the number of volunteers the city receives. If you are interested in assisting and volunteering during the day of caring, please contact the mayor's office as well, 270-384-2501. It's 270-384-2501. WAIN. 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

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I'm Josh Kinney. 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Mentioned a little bit earlier tonight, the return of Adair County High School football under those Friday night lights. Adair County High School football tonight, a new era for the Indians. That's Cameron Dukes takes over the reins of Adair County High School football. Coach Dukes and the fellas on the road. Russell Springs tonight as they'll battle Coach Stephen French and the Russell County Lakers. 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Good luck, fellas. Safe travels and roll tribe. I've combined it all together. Roll tribe. Adair County High School football. 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And again, through the Fork Media app. An update from Adair County Golf. Quote, congratulations to the boys golf team for their win against Monroe. 152-145. Caden Burton, 34. Carson Coomer shot a 38. Graham Robertson, 36. Carson Darnell, 43. And Hayes Burton, 37. Close quote. Congratulations. Adair County boys golf. Big win against Monroe County. Congratulations, fellas. Adair County middle school girls basketball coming up tonight. The ladies on the road traveling to Meese Middle School to battle the Lady Briar Jumpers. Adair County Middle School basketball, 6th grade, tips it up first, followed by the 7th and 8th grade games. Good luck, ladies. Safe travels. Roll, try. A reminder once again, Adair County Little League basketball in need of coaches, a cheer director, and team sponsors. That update from Coach Daniel Hedges is available on our website, 935wain.com. The Reds handled a demoralizing 10-9 loss at Great American Ballpark on Thursday versus the St. Louis Cardinals. The Reds now heading west to battle the Arizona Diamondbacks for a weekend set. Cincinnati Reds baseball, if you can bear it. Classic hits, Wayne, 101.9 FM and 1270 AM. The Reds are gonna red. That's what they do. The Green Hot Rods rolled to an 11-2 win over the Greensboro Grasshoppers last night at BG Ballpark. That series continues tonight and this weekend. That, my friends, will do it for me on this Friday. Hope you have a fantastic rest of your day and a wonderful weekend. Country with Carson, ready to go for you next.

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0: The music keeps right on coming, wrapping up with Corey Kent, Empty Words, part of Country with Carson. A friend of mine here at work, he's a little bit younger than me, and the other day he said, Carson, am I doing adulthood wrong? Because I don't live in my parents' house anymore. I pay my own bills. I come to this job every day, but I don't feel like an adult. When do you start feeling like an adult? And I was like, oh, kiddo, no, we're all faking it. Like, we're all trying. We're all trying to be in it. But there are days where you're like, who put me in charge? Although today I feel especially adulty because I remembered to pull something out of the freezer for dinner. That's it. It's just the little wins that it's not about that big, aha, I'm an adult moment. It's that every time you do something that maybe your mom or dad would have done, like, oh, maybe I'm on the right track.
1: We can remember lyrics to hundreds of songs, but can't remember anyone's phone number. Well, here's hers. 1-800-667-8686. It's Country with Carson.
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17: 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Winners must appear in person with proper positive legal identification. Claim any prize Monday through Friday, excluding holidays, within 30 days, so the prize will be forfeited. Prizes will not be mailed or delivered. Any winner under the age of 18 must be accompanied by a parent or legal guardian. No trade or cash equivalent will be awarded for any contest prize. Any person or persons found to be in violation of these contest rules before, during, or after the respective contest or giveaway will be disqualified and will not be eligible for future contests and giveaways.
18: Daytime highs approaching 85 today under mainly sunny skies. Winds out of the north around 5 miles per hour. Clear skies develop with fog at times. Tonight, lows around 65. Slight chance of thunderstorms with fog in spots. Early tomorrow, highs around 86, mainly clear. Dry with temperatures below average Sunday and Monday and highs in the mid-80s. From the WAIN Weather Center, I'm meteorologist Paul Trombley. Currently, it's 75 degrees.
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It's Ella Langley and Morgan Wallen. I Can't Love You Anymore on Country with Carson.

Zach Top, South of Sanity, part of country with Carson. I think I was telling you about this the other day, that I had to host a comedy show very outside of my comfort zone. I'm clever, I know that, but I am not funny. And they wanted me to tell a joke or two. And I thought my best defense was my outward appearance, that I dressed carefully, I did my hair, I knew the crowd I was playing to, and I put on these fake nails. Nails so long, they're almost like claws or talons. You know the nails that I'm talking about. Mine don't normally look like that. But I've had them on for a while now because, well, I had to get them done over the weekend before I went to go host this thing. And how do people have these

0: in real life all the time. I can't get any typing done, whether it's on my laptop or on my phone. I'm making so many mistakes. Even turning on my car, the push button start, I have to bend my finger in half and use the knuckle. These are not at all practical, and I was ready to chop them until after the show the other night, the amount of people that complimented me on my nails. I understand they're not real useful, but you told me I looked pretty. I may have to keep them.
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25: 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Prizes will not be mailed or delivered. Any winner under the age of 18 must be accompanied by a parent or legal guardian. No trade or cash equivalent will be awarded for any contest prize. Any person or persons found to be in violation of these contest rules before, during, or after the respective contest or giveaway will be disqualified and will not be eligible for future contests and giveaways. 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

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I was

0: If you've got dinner plans this weekend, if you've got brunch plans, you're going out, you're going somewhere where you will be served food. Do you have the tendency to try to stack your dishes to be polite, to help the wait staff? Turns out we're not actually helping. 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So if you want to move your plates to the edge of the table, that can be helpful. But don't worry about stacking it. They all have their own methods.
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8: ABC News, I'm Sherry Preston. Prince Harry and six others, including Elton John, have just been ordered to pay an initial $13 million to the publisher of Britain's Daily Mail following their invasion of privacy case that failed in court, the publisher strongly denying claims that the phones of the high-powered litigants had been hacked. Despite that, the Sussexes are headed back to England.
9: Prince Harry was seen in Washington, D.C. Wednesday night, meeting with veterans, but he didn't address the upcoming move. According to The Telegraph, the couple, along with their 7-year-old Prince Archie and 5-year-old Princess Lilibet, plan to move later this month to a private, non-royal residence outside London. The children are already enrolled in British schools for September.
8: ABC's James Longman in London. The USS Lincoln now headed home after a record-long nine-month deployment and deteriorating conditions on board. It's been confirmed now it was a rare tornado that touched down on New York's Long Island last night. People in and around Gary, Indiana, still without power almost 2 weeks after a storm. This is ABC News.
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20: Daytime highs approaching 85 today under mainly sunny skies. Winds out of the north around 5 miles per hour. Clear skies develop with fog at times. Tonight, lows around 65. Slight chance of thunderstorms with fog in spots. Early tomorrow, highs around 86, mainly clear. Dry with temperatures below average Sunday and Monday and highs in the mid-80s. From the WAIN Weather Center, I'm meteorologist Paul Trombley. Right now, it's 80 degrees.
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0: Rolling right toward the weekend, we are headed there with Ella Langley, Choosin' Texas, on Country with Carson. The NFL regular season starts on September 9th. We are in preseason right now. Maybe you've gotten a look at your teams, you've gotten a look at the other teams, and you are ready to go with your fantasy roster. Today is National Fantasy Football Draft Day. There's actually a huge Draft Nation convention going on right now, but if you're not attending that, of course, you can get together with your friends. I know so many people do these big parties. It's a whole big selection process. To be honest, as much as I do enjoy football, I don't understand fantasy football. People tried to get me to join one year, and I just basically picked every player off my favorite team. And I guess that is not the strategy. I was not asked back.
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17: 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Winners must appear in person with proper positive legal identification to claim any prize Monday through Friday, excluding holidays, within 30 days, so the prize will be forfeited. Prizes will not be mailed or delivered. Any winner under the age of 18 must be accompanied by a parent or legal guardian. No trade or cash equivalent will be awarded for any contest prize. Any person or persons found to be in violation of these contest rules before, during, or after the respective contest or giveaway will be disqualified and will not be eligible for future contests and giveaways.
18: Daytime highs approaching 85 today under mainly sunny skies. Winds out of the north around 5 miles per hour. Clear skies develop with fog at times. Tonight, lows around 65. Slight chance of thunderstorms with fog in spots. Early tomorrow, highs around 86, mainly clear. Dry with temperatures below average Sunday and Monday and highs in the mid-80s. From the WAIN Weather Center, I'm meteorologist Paul Trombley. Right now, it's 80 degrees.
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0: Each and every song is getting us toward the weekend, and that includes Luke Combs, Be By You, part of Country with Carson. Apple users all over the world have been getting texts and emails about mercenary spyware, and it's not a spam, it's not a spoof message, it's legit. It is coming from Apple. If you get it from Apple Threat Notifications, that would be the alert by text. 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So what you need to do, according to Apple, to fix it is to go into lockdown mode, which can make your device safer. It's not quite as convenient. It's a little bit less fun, but it's fairly easy. 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
14: 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Winners must appear in person with proper positive legal identification to claim any prize Monday through Friday, excluding holidays, within 30 days, so the prize will be forfeited. Prizes will not be mailed or delivered. Any winner under the age of 18 must be accompanied by a parent or legal guardian. No trade or cash equivalent will be awarded for any contest prize. Any person or persons found to be in violation of these contest rules before, during, or after the respective contest or giveaway will be disqualified and will not be eligible for future contests and giveaways. Hot Country 93.5 WAIN. 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

0: I was telling you earlier, I felt like a very responsible adult because I remembered to take tonight's dinner out of the freezer. That does not happen often. But if you do remember before you head out the door to work or to take the kids to school, ideally you should put it in the fridge the night before to let it thaw overnight. 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
5: ABC News, I'm Sherry Preston. Prince Harry, Elton John, Elton John's husband, and Liz Hurley, some of those who have now been ordered to pay the publisher of the Daily Mail an initial $13 million following their failed invasion of privacy case. The claimants lost the case in London last month, during which they said their phones had been hacked, claims it could not be proven. A sword-wielding attacker slashed several people at a school in Sweden today. He's now in custody. It happened just northwest of Stockholm. Severe weather hitting the Atlantic seaboard. No one was seriously injured, but it did cause a good amount of damage.
6: A rain-wrapped tornado tearing through the city of Dover, Delaware, sending debris flying and leaving behind a trail of destruction.
7: I can't believe this.
6: Some residents caught off guard, racing to take shelter. Two hotels left badly damaged, pieces of the building wrapped around power lines.
5: ABC's Morgan Norwood, another food safety scare as health officials in Minnesota and Wisconsin warn consumers of alfalfa sprouts potentially contaminated with salmonella. This is ABC News.
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13: Daytime highs approaching 85 today under mainly sunny skies. Winds out of the north around 5 miles per hour. Clear skies develop with fog at times. Tonight, lows around 65. Slight chance of thunderstorms with fog in spots. Early tomorrow, highs around 86, mainly clear. Dry with temperatures below average Sunday and Monday and highs in the mid-80s. From the WAIN Weather Center, I'm meteorologist Paul Trombley. Currently 82.
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0: taking us through our workday, Luke Combs, Rethink Some Things on Country with Carson. 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
23: Daytime highs approaching 85 today under mainly sunny skies, winds out of the north around 5 miles per hour.
0: clear skies develop, with fog at times. Tonight, lows around 65. Slight chance of thunderstorms, with fog in spots. Early tomorrow, highs around 86, mainly clear. Dry with temperatures below average Sunday and Monday, and highs in the mid-80s. From the WAIN Weather Center, I'm meteorologist Paul Trombley. Currently 82.
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15: 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Winners must appear in person with proper positive legal identification to claim any prize Monday through Friday, excluding holidays.

0: within 30 days or the prize will be forfeited. Prizes will not be mailed or delivered. Any winner under the age of 18 must be accompanied by a parent or legal guardian. No trade or cash equivalent will be awarded for any contest prize. Any person or persons found to be in violation of these contest rules before, during, or after the respective contest or giveaway will be disqualified and will not be eligible for future contests and giveaways. AIN, on the air since 1951, playing the best tunes just for you.
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Keeping the music coming and the fun going.

0: Even though my fingers are itching to be wrapped around a pumpkin spice latte, it technically still is summer, and it will be for another couple of weeks. And the summer drink of choice, the one that has emerged in this season, is horchata. Whether it's on its own, but also frothed into lattes, people mixing it into cocktails, even food like Oreos. And horchata is a sweetened rice milk beverage, but it's infused with cinnamon and vanilla. It is kind of a great transition into the PSL, which comes back on Tuesday.
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9: ABC News, I'm Sherry Preston. Sources say Navy officials are weighing whether to strip the name of one of World War II's most famous black service members from a new aircraft carrier and instead name the ship for President Trump. Doris Miller was a cook aboard the USS West Virginia and helped move the ship's mortally wounded captain to safety before taking control of an anti-aircraft gun and shooting down at least one Japanese plane. Federal appeals court has halted a ruling allowing thousands of college players who graduated high school in 2022 an extra year of eligibility. Confirmation on Long Island, those weather spouts did reach land.
10: Yesterday at approximately 7:11 p.m., we had a tornado touchdown here in Atlantic Beach at the Sun and Surf Beach Club. There was extensive damage.
9: Nassau County, New York executive Bruce Blakeman, a Texas court slashing the $50 million judgment against InfoWars founder Alex Jones to just $1.5 million. This is ABC News.
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15: Lots of sunshine this afternoon with daytime highs approaching 85. Winds out of the north around 5 miles per hour. Lows level off around 65. Tonight, clear skies develop with fog at times. Slight chance for storms. Tomorrow, daytime highs approaching 86. Mainly sunny skies develop with fog in spots early. From the WAIN Weather Center, I'm meteorologist Jennifer Wojcicki. Currently 82.
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1: I was all but 22, I think, at the time. I'd been out on the road, lonely at night, and it'd been a while

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And this cute little country girl caught my eye. And boy, let me tell you, she was the prettiest thing I'd ever seen in a pair of boots. Well, she walked right up to me, handed me a beer. Gave me a look like, let's get out of here. And that's when I realized that she was every cowboy's dream come true.

0: Stella Lefty wrapping on up Boston on Country with Carson.
1: For about the last 50 years, the rate of adult obesity in the United States has been on a steady incline. It peaked in 2022, and in the last few years has actually been going down. And there's a lot of chatter that it has to do with GLP-1s, but not everybody is on a GLP-1. Not everybody is losing weight. But those folks that do need bigger clothes, those folks that do wear larger sizes, they've found that more and more there's less and less options, that a lot of stores, a lot of clothing brands aren't carrying those sizes anymore, that plus size clothing options have become less and less. And it has to do with who's buying it? That sales, while our obesity rates are going down, sales are going down too.
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8: Joshua Arvizu sits behind bars for allegedly exposing himself at the Middlesboro Kroger. This happened Sunday, but police also learning from eyewitnesses he performed a lewd act before leaving. An arrest warrant was issued that day, and he turned himself in Wednesday. Arvizu faces indecent exposure and criminal mischief charges. A pair of men are arrested Tuesday morning at the former Bevins Branch Mine for allegedly being caught stealing copper wire. Howard Kahn Jr. and Jeremy Daniels were allegedly spotted by Kentucky State Police leaving the mine. Kahn's accused of walking out about 30 feet of copper mining cable out. About 50 more yards of cut cable were found at the mine's entrance. Both sit in the Pike County Detention Center with criminal charges.
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17: Lots of sunshine this afternoon with daytime highs approaching 85. Winds out of the north around 5 miles per hour. Lows level off around 65. Tonight, clear skies develop with fog at times. Slight chance for storms. Tomorrow, daytime highs approaching 86. Mainly sunny skies develop with fog in spots early. From the WAIN Weather Center, I'm meteorologist Jennifer Wojcicki. Currently 82.
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0: Hi, this is Cody Johnson, and you're listening to Country with Carson.
1: He's a ranch hand in a pinch, man. Hotter than the red on a cattle brand. Cause she's a gold digger with a quick trigger. A cast iron skillet swinging lid flipper. Now he's a double wide on the county line. Sipping on a six pack of Lone Star Light. She did him dirty, took him to

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1: Cody Johnson taking us through our Friday headed toward the weekend horseback on Country with Carson. The woman's known me my entire life. Safe to say, my mom knows me pretty well. So I got a text last night that the Halloween Oreos were available at her grocery store. This is not some sort of fancy flavored Oreo. This is straight up Oreos, except the cream is dyed orange. So it's black and orange. Perfect for spooky season. And the way I feel about those Oreo cookies, a lot of people feel about spooky fudge stripes. And Keebler has announced that they are back on the shelves. So if you know the usual fudge stripe, it's the shortbread with the chocolate drizzle across it. Well, yeah, the chocolate is still there, except now it's dyed bright orange.
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0: 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Winners must appear in person with proper positive legal identification to claim any prize Monday through Friday, excluding holidays, within 30 days, so the prize will be forfeited. Prizes will not be mailed or delivered. Any winner under the age of 18 must be accompanied by a parent or legal guardian. No trade or cash equivalent will be awarded for any contest prize. Any person or persons found to be in violation of these contest rules before, during, or after the respective contest or giveaway will be disqualified and will not be eligible for future contests and giveaways.
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2: Take a left here, boy. Take it slow. Don't get distracted by that radio. I just rolled my eyes and I said, Daddy, I'm...

the better part of a month that I just finished the new season of Ransom Canyon. And look at that, Jordan Davis. Spoiler, he makes an appearance. Turn this truck around. It's Country with Carson. It's time.

0: If you were a kid and the Sunday paper was still being delivered to your house, you saw things like comics stuffed in there and coupons, all sorts of flyers and advertisements. And then not quite a magazine, but the extras that on the back would be the Columbia House offer, where you could get 12 CDs for a penny. And you desperately wanted to fill that out because you had a penny. And your parents would tell you it was a scam. It wasn't really a scam. It was a subscription service that you were subscribed to get new music for not a penny every month. Well, did you know Columbia House still is in existence? Yeah, me neither. But it's officially shutting down next month after 7 decades. And well, yeah, they couldn't keep up. So right now, if you go to their website, there's like a handful of Blu-rays and DVDs available for sale.
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9: ABC News, I'm Mike Dubusky. It's been a stormy 24 hours for much of the Northeast, with cleanup efforts now underway in Nassau County. Executive Bruce Blakeman says his area saw a rare tornado last night.
10: Yesterday at approximately 7:11 p.m., we had a tornado touchdown here in Atlantic Beach at the Sun and Surf Beach Club. There was extensive damage.
9: He adds there were no serious injuries. Another tornado struck Dover, Delaware overnight, causing extensive damage and prompting officials to call a state of emergency. The defense is now rested in the case of Lindsay Clancy, the woman accused of murdering her 3 children. Prosecutors are now calling 3 additional witnesses as part of a brief rebuttal case, and closing arguments could happen as soon as Monday. Health officials across 15 states are now warning about alfalfa sprouts that may have been contaminated, with more than 50 cases of E. coli or salmonella infections linked to the greens. This is ABC News.
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1: Lots of sunshine this afternoon with daytime highs approaching 85. Winds out of the north around 5 miles per hour. Lows level off around 65. Tonight, clear skies develop with fog at times. Slight chance for storms. Tomorrow, daytime highs approaching 86. Mainly sunny skies develop with fog in spots early. From the WAIN Weather Center, I'm meteorologist Jennifer Wojcicki. Right now, 83.
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0: That is Jelly Roll. Hands up. On Country with Carson. 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
14: 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Winners must appear in person with proper positive legal identification to claim any prize Monday through Friday, excluding holidays, within 30 days, so the prize will be forfeited. Prizes will not be mailed or delivered. Any winner under the age of 18 must be accompanied by a parent or legal guardian. No trade or cash equivalent will be awarded for any contest prize. Any person or persons found to be in violation of these contest rules before, during, or after the respective contest or giveaway will be disqualified and will not be eligible for future contests and giveaways.
7: lots of sunshine this afternoon with daytime highs approaching 85. Winds out of the north around 5 miles per hour. Lows level off around 65. Tonight, clear skies develop with fog at times. Slight chance for storms. Tomorrow, daytime highs approaching 86. Mainly sunny skies develop with fog in spots early. From the WAIN Weather Center, I'm meteorologist Jennifer Wojcicki. Currently, it's 85 degrees.
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0: is so excited to see you. Some of my favorite videos, you cry every time, is when you have the soldiers, the military members who are coming back and the dog loses their mind and is jumping all over them, can't get enough of them because our dogs remember. Well, cats do too. Despite their aloof, independent nature, cats do remember us. They don't just remember faces. They actually have layered memories to sounds and sights and smells and routines. It turns out that cats can remember us for a really long time. Even just 3 months bonding with the cat, there's a good chance they will remember you for the rest of their lives.
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0: employees and their immediate families. 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Winners must appear in person with proper positive legal identification to claim any prize Monday through Friday, excluding holidays, within 30 days, so the prize will be forfeited. Prizes will not be mailed or delivered. Any winner under the age of 18 must be accompanied by a parent or legal guardian. No trade or cash equivalent will be awarded for any contest prize. Any person or persons found to be in violation of these contest rules before, during, or after the respective contest or giveaway will be disqualified and will not be eligible for future contests and giveaways.
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0: When it comes to diet and exercise, all the experts say it's about making simple, everyday, small swaps. Like if you have the opportunity to take either the stairs or the elevator, you should take the stairs. And it turns out that might actually work. There's this big study that just came out, and it followed people who took the stairs instead of the elevator and found that they had a 39% lower risk of dying from heart-related issues and a 24% lower chance of dying from any cause, lowering the risk of issues like heart failure, strokes, and heart attacks.
1: Okay, dial them up. 1-800-667-8686. 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
16: 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Winners must appear in person with proper positive legal identification to claim any prize Monday through Friday, excluding holidays, within 30 days, so the prize will be forfeited. Prizes will not be mailed or delivered. Any winner under the age of 18 must be accompanied by a parent or legal guardian. No trade or cash equivalent will be awarded for any contest prize. Any person or persons found to be in violation of these contest rules before, during, or after the respective contest or giveaway will be disqualified and will not be eligible for future contests and giveaways.
17: Lots of sunshine this afternoon with daytime highs approaching 85. Winds out of the north around 5 miles per hour. Lows level off around 65. Tonight, clear skies develop with fog at times. Slight chance for storms. Tomorrow, daytime highs approaching 86. Mainly sunny skies develop with fog in spots early. From the WAIN Weather Center, I'm meteorologist Jennifer Wojcicki. Right now, 85.
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19: ABC News, I'm Mike Dubusky. The defense has rested in Lindsey Clancy's murder trial. The Massachusetts mother admits to killing her three children, but the defense says she's not criminally responsible because she was suffering from postpartum psychosis. Here's ABC News legal contributor Shauna Lloyd.
20: They are looking at her behavior because they want to ensure that this is something that's occurring due to the mental defect and not because it is premeditated. And that's what the defense is looking to highlight with this witness.
19: Closing arguments are expected next week. New York residents on Long Island are recovering after severe storms, including a tornado, which blew through the area overnight. Dover, Delaware also reported a tornado. And Prince Harry is one of several public figures who's been ordered to pay £9.5 million, about $13 million, to the Daily Mail. It comes after the former British royal and five others, including Elton John, lost an invasion of privacy case against that British newspaper. This is ABC News.
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0: Jacob Hackworth, what took you so long? Friday to get here, finally. Just kidding. Actually, this week has kind of flown by. And we're almost to the end of August, too. Chase Rice is up next.
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8: Daytime highs approaching 85 this afternoon under mainly sunny skies, northerly winds 5 to 10 miles per hour. Lows level off around 67. Tonight, clear skies develop with fog at times. Mainly sunny skies develop with fog in spots early. Tomorrow, slight chance of thunderstorms. High temperatures reach up to 87. From the WAIN Weather Center, I'm meteorologist Jennifer Wojcicki. Currently 84.
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Montana sky. Driven up and down the coast a few times. London, Paris, paradise. But ain't got much memory of the scenes. Come to think I missed them all. And damn, babe,

0: Morgan Wallen. It's called Been By Now as we're wrapping up this hour. Hope your Friday's going well. Hope your week went well. And you are ready for the weekend, much like us. We are very close to the official release of the PSL at Starbucks, which really doesn't feel like that big of a deal anymore because everybody has jumped onto the PSL bandwagon. If you know, you know. We're going to talk more about that next hour, though. And stick around. We've got Thomas Rhett, Zach Topp, and Carrie Underwood lined up.
1: 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Winners must appear in person with proper positive legal identification to claim any prize Monday through Friday, excluding holidays, within 30 days, so the prize will be forfeited. Prizes will not be mailed or delivered. Any winner under the age of 18 must be accompanied by a parent or legal guardian. No trade or cash equivalent will be awarded for any contest prize. Any person or persons found to be in violation of these contest rules before, during, or after the respective contest or giveaway will be disqualified and will not be eligible for future contests and giveaways.
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1: ABC News, I'm Mike Dubosky. Navy officials are considering renaming an aircraft carrier after President Trump. The vessel was set to be named after a black World War II service member named Doris Miller. Here's ABC News White House correspondent Karen Travers.
2: This would be unprecedented if they do follow through with this move. Two sources familiar with the discussion say it is something under consideration. This aircraft carrier had been christened back during the first Trump administration back in 2020.
1: Speaking of aircraft carriers, the USS Abraham Lincoln is now on its way back to the U.S. after 9 months deployed in the Middle East. The military has downplayed reports of poor living conditions aboard that vessel. The USS George Washington is taking its place in the Arabian Sea. And John Roberts, Chief Justice of the Supreme Court, now says work on President Trump's White House ballroom can continue for now as the court weighs legal challenges against the $400 million project. This is ABC News.
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12: WAIN weather. Daytime highs approaching 85 this afternoon under mainly sunny skies, northerly winds 5 to 10 miles per hour. Lows level off around 67. Tonight, clear skies develop with fog at times. Mainly sunny skies develop with fog in spots early. Tomorrow, slight chance of thunderstorms. High temperatures reach up to 87. From the WAIN Weather Center, I'm meteorologist Jennifer Wojcicki. Currently 84.
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0: City fans, you guys, she is 70 today. 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

0: O'Brien country, and she knows it. City, and she knows it. Sex and the City, that is. Kim Cattrall celebrates 70 years today. Her age was always kind of a thing on the show. She never discussed, at least Samantha never discussed. She was the oldest of the group, but always looked amazing, too. But at 70, Kim Cattrall still looking amazing. Khalees is 47. That milkshake still going strong. Brody Jenner celebrates 43. Tarek El Moussa, any of you HGTV fans, he's 45 today. Usain Bolt is 40. Casey Musgraves is 38. The music continues with Kip Moore on the way.
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3: Daytime highs approaching 85 this afternoon under mainly sunny skies, northerly winds 5 to 10 miles per hour. Lows level off around 67. Tonight, clear skies develop with fog at times. Mainly sunny skies develop with fog in spots early. Tomorrow, slight chance of thunderstorms. High temperatures reach up to 87. From the WAIN Weather Center, I'm meteorologist Jennifer Wojcicki. Currently, it's 87 degrees.
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0: Let's get to music from Jason Aldean, Taylor Swift, Tim McGraw. We've got one of our favorite country artists with a brand new album out that we need to talk. Also, new movies are out. It's Friday. That's what we do. So lots to get to. Stick around.
1: 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Any winner under the age of 18 must be accompanied by a parent or legal guardian. No trade or cash equivalent will be awarded for any contest prize. 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
1: ABC News, I'm Mike Dabosky. Iran's foreign ministry says the Trump administration's threat to impose new sanctions on the country is a crime against humanity. ABC News White House correspondent Karen Travers.
2: The Iranians certainly seem to be indicating that they think that these sanctions or some economic punishment are coming. They're saying that these could be oppressive and that military strength alone does not ensure the survival of a regime in a country, that if they're having difficulty with their economy, they're going to be in trouble.
1: The Justice Department today said it's agreed to a $400 million settlement with TikTok. In 2024, the Department of Justice sued that social media company for allegedly violating the Children's Online Privacy Act of 1998, claiming that TikTok had stored, collected, and processed data from child users without the consent of their parents. And the defense team for Lindsey Clancy has rested today. She's facing murder charges in the deaths of her children. This is ABC News.
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7: WAIN weather. Clear skies with fog tonight with lows around 67. North winds around 5 miles per hour. Slight chance for storms. Tomorrow, daytime high is approaching 87, becoming mainly sunny with fog in spots early. Mainly clear skies develop with fog at times. Tomorrow night, slight chance of thunderstorms. Lows of a lot around 61. From the WAIN Weather Center, I'm meteorologist Jennifer Wojcicki. Currently 85.
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0: Parker McCollum, who's on tour right now. In fact, that's killing me. Coming up, let's get to new movies in theaters. A lot of big names, including Isla Fisher, Leslie Mann, Anna Faris, Nicola Coughlin. The list goes on. There's lots of options for you in theaters. We're going to get to it. Dylan Marlowe on the way. Ella Langley, and he is gearing up for his big Crash My Playa event in January. It's Luke Bryan. Stick around.
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0: Ella Langley's Loving Life Again. New movies out in theaters this weekend. There's actually a ton of them. Some are just expanding nationwide. Some are actually streaming while also in theaters. Here's one, Grab the Girls. This one looks hilarious. Plus, it's star-studded. It's called Spa Weekend. Isla Fisher, Leslie Mann, Anna Faris. Get those three together. You know it's going to be great. These three best friends are going on a little girls' trip and things get out of hand, as you can imagine. I'm excited about this one only because I love Nicola Coughlan. You might not realize you know her, but you do. She's on Bridgerton. The Magic Fairway Tree is in theaters this weekend. We've also got It Ends in theaters. There's tons already in theaters as well. Of course, Toy Story still going strong. The Odyssey, Spider-Man breaking records. Yeah, if you're looking to maybe slow down and just go enjoy a movie this weekend, you've got options.
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3: A former University of Kentucky student has admitted to killing her newborn son last year. Joe Lincoln has the story.
4: Lakin Snelling pleaded guilty to manslaughter and other charges during a hearing in a Lexington court on Friday. The 22-year-old Snelling was accused of hiding the birth of her baby, whose body was found inside a trash bag in a closet. The medical examiner says the infant was born alive and died from asphyxia.
5: Tell me when you say instead of helping him, you did what?
6: I ended his life.
5: How did you end his life, then?
6: I deprived him of oxygen.
5: Okay.
4: Prosecutors are recommending a 10-year sentence for manslaughter, 1 year for abuse of a corpse, 1 year for evidence tampering, and 1 year for concealing the birth of a child. Formal sentencing is set for October 16th. I'm Joe Lincoln.
3: And I'm Scott Hooper.
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20: Clear skies with fog tonight with lows around 67. North winds around 5 miles per hour. Slight chance for storms. Tomorrow, daytime high is approaching 87, becoming mainly sunny with fog in spots early. Mainly clear skies develop with fog at times. Tomorrow night, slight chance of thunderstorms. Lows level off around 61. From the WAIN Weather Center, I'm meteorologist Jennifer Wojcicki. Right now, it's 86 degrees.
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0: Chris Young, I didn't come here to leave. I'm Marcy. We've already talked what's in theaters next hour. What's on TV? I'm especially excited because NFL preseason continues, but we are very dangerously close to regular season kicking off. So hopefully you're getting all warmed up with these preseason games. We'll talk about that, plus music from Shaboozy, Luke Combs, Morgan Wallen with Ernest, and Riley Green. Stick around.
1: 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Prizes will not be mailed or delivered. Any winner under the age of 18 must be accompanied by a parent or legal guardian. No trade or cash equivalent will be awarded for any contest prize. Any person or persons found to be in violation of these contest rules before, during, or after the respective contest or giveaway will be disqualified and will not be eligible for future contests and giveaways.
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1: ABC News, I'm Mike Dabosky. Iran's foreign ministry says the Trump administration's threat to impose new sanctions on the country is a crime against humanity. ABC News White House correspondent Karen Travers.
2: The Iranians certainly seem to be indicating that they think that these sanctions or some economic punishment are coming. They're saying that these could be oppressive and that military strength alone does not ensure the survival of a regime in a country, that if they're having difficulty with their economy, they're going to be in trouble.
1: The Justice Department today said it's agreed to a $400 million settlement with TikTok. In 2024, the Department of Justice sued that social media company for allegedly violating the Children's Online Privacy Act of 1998, claiming that TikTok had stored, collected, and processed data from child users without the consent of their parents. And the defense team for Lindsay Clancy has rested today. She's facing murder charges in the deaths of her children. This is ABC News.
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7: WAIN weather.
8: Clear skies with fog tonight with lows around 67. North winds around 5 miles per hour. Slight chance for storms. Tomorrow, daytime high is approaching 87, becoming mainly sunny with fog in spots early. Mainly clear skies develop with fog at times. Tomorrow night, slight chance of thunderstorms. Lows of a low around 61. From the WAIN Weather Center, I'm meteorologist Jennifer Wojcicki. Right now, it's 86 degrees.
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0: plenty on TV tonight if you're looking to stay in. That's kind of what we're thinking, just a day to relax before we head into a busy weekend. So not even looking to go to the movies, then you can stay right on your couch and find plenty of options. We're going to get to that coming up. 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
1: It's called What If We Don't? Let's talk TV. 9/11 reunited. Yeah, can you believe it? We are almost upon the 9/11 anniversary. What, 25 years, I think. Wow. Yeah, so another new docuseries is out. If you've never taken the time to watch 9/11 documentaries or docuseries, you've got to, because it is just incredible and fascinating, and we've all, most of us, have lived through it and remember that day. So seeing it from all these other point of views, it's incredibly interesting. The Dynasty, Yukon Huskies on Apple TV, Lego Disney, Princess Magical Mayhem on Disney Plus, and don't forget, we do have some NFL preseason happening, not tonight, but on Sunday on Fox. Tune in for the Titans taking on the Seahawks.
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3: This is the Kentucky News Network.
4: Kentucky is now dealing with its largest measles outbreak in decades. Joe Lincoln takes a look at the growing number of cases and what health officials are urging families to do.
5: Kentucky has confirmed 19 measles cases this year, the highest total the state has seen since 1991. Health officials say cases had been reported in Christian, Jessamine, Owen, Todd, Trigg, and Washington counties, with Christian County reporting the most infections. Two people have been hospitalized, and all of the confirmed cases involve people who were either unvaccinated or whose vaccination status is unknown. State health leaders say more cases are expected as the outbreak investigation continues and are urging families to make sure their MMR vaccinations are up to date. I'm Joe Lincoln.
4: And the National Weather Service says an EF1 tornado and damaging straight line winds hit western Kentucky Wednesday night. The straight line winds caused most of the widespread damage. I'm Scott Hooper.
3: This is the Kentucky News Network.
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8: Clear skies with fog tonight with lows around 67. North winds around 5 miles per hour. Slight chance for storms. Tomorrow, daytime highs approaching 87, becoming mainly sunny with fog in spots early. Mainly clear skies develop with fog at times. Tomorrow night, slight chance of thunderstorms. Lows level off around 61. From the WAIN Weather Center, I'm meteorologist Jennifer Wojcicki. Currently, it's 84 degrees.
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1: 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Winners must appear in person with proper positive legal identification to claim any prize Monday through Friday, excluding holidays, within 30 days, so the prize will be forfeited. Prizes will not be mailed or delivered. Any winner under the age of 18 must be accompanied by a parent or legal guardian. No trade or cash equivalent will be awarded for any contest prize. Any person or persons found to be in violation of these contest rules before, during, or after the respective contest or giveaway will be disqualified and will not be eligible for future contests and giveaways.
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1: ABC News, I'm Mike Dubusky. Sources tell ABC the military is considering renaming an aircraft carrier in honor of President Trump. The vessel is currently under construction and had already been named after a prominent black service member from World War II.
2: It would be named after Doris Miller, who was a cook aboard the USS West Virginia. And he received the Navy Cross, which was the highest medal you could get, the highest award in the military, below the Medal of Honor for significant heroism and bravery while serving.
1: The Chief Justice of the Supreme Court has allowed the president's White House ballroom project to continue as the court considers a number of legal challenges to the project. And 14 people are now dead in Ukraine after a massive Russian airstrike on a shopping mall there. Ukrainian President Volodymyr Zelensky called the strike absolutely cynical and despicable and said Russia had been targeting first responders as well. This is ABC News.
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11: WAIN weather. Clear skies with fog tonight with lows around 67. North winds around 5 miles per hour. Slight chance for storms. Tomorrow, daytime highs approaching 87, becoming mainly sunny with fog in spots early. Mainly clear skies develop with fog at times. Tomorrow night, slight chance of thunderstorms. Lows level off around 61. From the WAIN Weather Center, I'm meteorologist Jennifer Wojcicki. Currently, it's 84 degrees.
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0: There's Stella Lefty with Boston, and a few minutes ago hearing from Megan Maroney with medicine. Some of you do consider it your fall medicine, the Starbucks pumpkin spice latte, or lovingly we call it the PSL. It's officially back on menus just a few days from now on the 25th. And, you know, as always, they are going to bring us some more, some of our returning favorites, but new ones as well. So if you're like me and the PSL isn't really my thing, you might like their iced banana bread latte. That sounds interesting. Pumpkin cream cold brew and pumpkin cream cheese muffin. So there you go. That's like a whole meal waiting for you if you like pumpkin. I don't like pumpkin. I need some other options. Ooh, here's one. The pecan crunch latte. Okay, now that sounds really, really good. Yeah, you know Starbucks. They're always coming up with something delicious sounding, even if I'm not going to drink it. Sometimes I just want to sit there and smell it.
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0: 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Zach Brown Band is up next with a little help from good old Alan Jackson.
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4: Clear skies with fog tonight with lows around 67. North winds around 5 miles per hour. Slight chance for storms. Tomorrow, daytime high is approaching 87, becoming mainly sunny with fog in spots early. Mainly clear skies develop with fog at times. Tomorrow night, slight chance of thunderstorms. Lows level off around 61. From the WAIN Weather Center, I'm meteorologist Jennifer Wojcicki. Currently, it's 84 degrees.
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0: Welcome to Finley Field on the campus of Russell County Schools. I'm John Shelley, joined by the All-American Mike Curry. As Mike, we're in the Dr. Charles Peck broadcasting booth here, high atop Russell County Field, and it's hard to believe it's really time for football.
1: You got that right, John. And I just want to say before we get started, what a beautiful facility this is over here at Russell Springs. I mean, it's top notch.
0: It is absolutely beautiful. Since I was here 2 years ago, they have added a visitor locker room, and we're looking at a huge parking lot, a field house over to the right, and state-of-the-art bleachers, a state-of-the-art press box here to call a football game. We got partly cloudy skies, a beautiful evening for football, literally no wind, as the clock says 23.5 minutes before kickoff. And I know, Mike, I always get excited. I know the Adair County faithful that are listening. And by the way, the game is not being streamed tonight. Any TV, I'd called over here today. So, Mike, they're stuck with us tonight. And, you know, I know Russell County has a station over here that's broadcasting as well. But we'll try to paint a picture for them.
1: Absolutely. Looking forward to it, John. Glad to be back with you.
0: Just to give you a little bit of an idea on these two teams. Well, first of all, our pregame show is brought to you by Franklin Nissan. And they're proud to support local sports in your hometown of Columbia. Both these teams were 3-8 last year, and Russell County winless in the district last year, 2-3 for the Indians. Russell County in Class 4A, District 7. The Indians in Class 3A, District 2. And Stephen French in his third year over here, the head coach of the Russell County Lakers, where Adair County has their first-year coach, Cameron Dukes, Mike.
1: Yes, Coach Dukes comes from he played ball at Lindsey Wilson and actually had a stint in the Canadian Football League, so he's going to be bringing a lot of playing experience to these young men, and I can't wait to see what kind of product he's going to put on the field out there.
0: Yeah, and we got a few comments from Coach Dukes here. If you will stay with us in the pregame show, we'll play those here when I get

0: Stringer last year was he is just a great high school football player. He probably a little undersized to play quarterback at the next level, but for a high school quarterback, you couldn't ask for much better, especially in this area. He ran the ball well. He's tough, really tough. Stands in the pocket, takes his licks, and can throw the ball very good.
1: He's really quick out of the pocket, and he gets that first step on you, and then he'll put his head down and run over top of you. Some other key contributors for Russell last year that you will see tonight, Alex Norton. He had 14 carries for only 22 yards, and he also had three catches. But he will start. He's a 6 foot, 185 pound senior. He will start at one running back. The other running back, Christian Williams. I don't have a lot from Williams from last year, but he will be the other starting a running back. And Mike will go over the full slate of starters after we finish this and listen to the comments from Coach Dukes. Just for your information, the Indians are at Metcalf County next week and host Casey County. That's a home opener on September the 4th. So if you want to come out to a game, the Casey County game will be the first home game on September the 4th. The Indians, let's talk about them just a little bit in our notes. Braxton McKinney, a really frustrating year last year with his injury. We were just talking about that over dinner. And we got a lot of people wanting to know, you know, where we had dinner tonight. And Mike, I'll let you pronounce it.
0: El Guadalajara.
1: Yeah, over here in the shopping center behind McDonald's here in Russell County, and it was a very good meal. I appreciate and very good service as well.
0: Absolutely.
1: But McKinney gets hurt in the second game of the year, and I believe it happened on one of the – maybe even the first play of the game.
0: I think so.
1: And so basically played one game last year, and that was it. And so I'm excited to see him. I know he's one of our interviews at halftime. He's excited, and I know Mike, you know, setting out all those games and then all the summer – he's feeling it, he's tasting it, if he has that competitive edge, and I know he does.
0: Absolutely. I'm sure he is amped up and ready to go, and he is a fine-looking athlete. We noticed him out here warming up before the game, and he's a good-looking athlete. He's tall. He's 6'2", so he can stand back here in the pocket and pick his receivers out. But I'm really looking forward to him and some of our explosive athletes. I know you're going to hear Coach Dukes here in a few minutes, and, you know, that's what he wants to do, is get players out in space and let them use their athletic ability and maybe create some big plays tonight.
1: And, Mike, you know, this team's been practicing since the summer, but there's always a shot when school starts. You might get that one or two kids that are walking the halls that maybe thought about playing it. Mm-hmm. But that kind of hurt in the sense, and I know our district's hands were tied with the middle school not being finished, so they had to delay the start of school a couple weeks. But here's our first game. School hadn't started, so we don't have any of those extra kids. But I know Coach Dukes, he talked about we're going to go with what we got, next man up, if we get anybody hurt. And that's kind of the way it is. Looking at this Indian staff, Cameron Dukes is a head coach. Aaron Peck, he'll be running defense tonight. Dylan Feese, he'll be working with both offensive and defensive lines. Brady Cundiff, he'll be working with some skill groups. And Lane Grant, our running backs coach and receivers coach. That's kind of a look at our staff. And looking at the Russell County staff, Mike, three former Indian coaches on that staff. Jake and Josh Smith and Jamie Bryant, three of
0: Absolutely.
1: Them. So I know put a lot of years in with that Adair County program. Mike Lewis and Daniel Lewis also will help Stephen French. And I know they've got a kind of a commemorative to Stephen's dad tonight, Mike. And if you're a football fan out there listening, Larry French, he was a legend, and I think 318 wins, two state championships. He passed away earlier this year, and so they've got a commemorative ball, I think, with 318 on it they're going to play with. And so I know a lot of emotions for Coach French, I'm sure, as he is paying homage to a great football coach and his father as well.
0: Absolutely, absolutely. He was a legend in the state of Kentucky and won a couple state championships.

0: in Boyle County, I think. Is that right?
1: That's right.
0: Yeah. Okay.
1: I think his last stop was maybe Pulaski Southwestern.
0: Okay.
1: But
0: you mentioned our three coaches, former Adair County coaches on the Russell County sidelines. You know, this is a rivalry game, no matter who's on the sidelines. But I think it has to be a little bit more intense tonight for those three guys going against their former schools. And then, you know, when our guys look across the field and see those three guys, they're going to want to beat them too. So,
1: and Mike and I tonight are bringing this game to you high atop Finley Field in the TJ Health Columbia broadcasting booth. We appreciate TJ Health Columbia for helping bring all the action throughout the season. We'll be going over more of those sponsors as we get to that point. But now we're going to send it back for a few comments from head football coach Cameron Dukes, and Peyton at the station will play those for you.
2: I'm here with head football coach Cameron Dukes. Is Adair County set to for their season opener tonight at Russell County. And, Coach, we pre-record this, obviously, but let's start with letting the public know who Cameron Dukes is, your journey to Lindsey Wilson College, now to present and being head coach.
3: Yeah, so I grew up in Shepherdsville, Kentucky. I started playing football in 06. I went to Bullitt Central High School. Coming out of high school, I had one offer, and it was Lindsey Wilson College. And, you know, undersized, went to college and grew and put on 40 pounds my freshman year. And then just had to compete to get a starting job. And then, you know, thankful to having an extra year with, you know, the unfortunate events of COVID, but was able to start and play 4 years there, won 42 games, I think it was, in our time, and ended up getting a national championship there. And then, you know, I was fortunate enough to go and play professional ball for 4 years afterwards. And then, you know, just decided I wanted to go down the path of coaching. You know, I always loved the football, or loved football, and loved the whole aspect of the team aspect of it, and just the way, you know, different athletes can come together and play one game for a common goal. And that led me to here.
2: Coach, talk about a little bit about this 26 squad. From when you first met this group of kids and through the summer and up to now?
3: Yeah, when I first came in, you know, there was a lot of, you know, uncertainty of, you know, what was going to go on here with the football program and what direction they were going, and, you know, able to put a great group of coaches around. And, you know, we all had the same mindset of wanting to build a culture here first and then, you know, let the wins come from that. And, you know, the kids were hungry. They just wanted somebody that was committed to them, and a whole coaching staff that was committed to them. And, you know, I think that's what we've built here, is just a brotherhood culture that we all come in every day looking to work. And like Callum even mentioned, hold everybody accountable and, you know, have that kind of grit to us and that kind of blue-collar mentality that we come to work every day.
2: Coach, what would you say are some big takeaways as far as what you've seen so far? I know it's a short time, short turnaround. As far as strengths and weaknesses of this ball club so far?
3: I say we have a lot of athletes, a lot of deceptive athletes out there. And, you know, luckily we've been able to build a pretty good, you know, solid athletic O-line and D-line group. You know, a lot of returning talent that we have too. I think when you watch the film back last year, you know, the wins and losses didn't really, you know, describe what the talent was on the field. But I think these guys, like I said before, they went to work in the offseason. I think just the work ethic that they put in, and that, like I said, the brotherhood that they kind of come and combine together, and they just play for each other. And I think that's a strength that they all have.
2: Coach, let's switch gears a little bit. Looking at this Russell County team, I know the Indians were on the short end of, I think, 32-9 loss last year versus Russell. Looks like they graduated 12 seniors from last year's squad. But they have, a quarterback, as I call that game, that really hurt us bad, 149 yards through the air, 165 on the ground. So that's over 300 yards he was basically a part of. Tell us a little bit about, you know, what you've seen. I know it's early, about Russell County and maybe, you know, some keys that we're going to have to do to beat them.
3: Yeah, I mean, just like you mentioned, the quarterback, you know, he's definitely a dynamic athlete. And anytime you got a guy in the backfield that'll drop back to pass and still use his legs, you know, it gives stress to the defense. So, you know, containing him and You know, just being disciplined on our side of the ball. I think that's the biggest thing we do to stop a guy like that is just play disciplined. Don't try to get outside of yourself. You know, play within yourself and play within our system that we got going. And just trust the plays that we call and trust the guy next to you. And when the play is there to be made, you just got to make the play.
2: Coach, as far as healthy injuries, preseason practices, and I know we had the scrimmage, kind of where are we there? Are we good there?
3: Yeah, we're good to go. I mean, we've got full health coming into this week, and, you know, we're hoping to stay that way, obviously. You know, everybody is, and I think the biggest thing that we've kind of implemented is more recovery time for our guys and, you know, trying to teach these guys how it is to actually, you know, play this level of ball is, you know, it's a physical game, it's a mental game, so you got to be able to take care of both sides of that.
2: Coach, last question, just for our listeners, and again, this will be played like 5 minutes before kickoff. So what kind of system can, you know, if can people kind of expect as far as offensive and defensive from Cameron Dukes and his staff going into the season?
3: Yeah, we want to utilize our athletes. You know, we're not the biggest team in the world. You know, we got, you know, more athletic, you know, skill position guys that we need to utilize in every aspect of the game. So more spread, more multiple defense. But, you know, it's a kind of team that you just got to utilize stuff in different areas, try to get our guys in space and just stay sound football. We want to be disciplined. We want to be physical. We want to play fast.
2: Coach, you'll find out here in a few minutes. It's a big rivalry game. We have a big crowd. It'll be an electric environment, and we wish you the best. And 93.5 WAIN, we'll be following all the games. We'll be there. So wish you the best of luck.
3: Yes, sir. I appreciate it. Thank you.
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2: We're back here. We appreciate Coach Dukes for spending a little bit of time with us. And we want to make note that at halftime tonight, he wanted to, Mike, have some player spotlights. He wanted the players to kind of get to say some things. And so we have a little bit of lag time there at halftime after the stats are read.
10: 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And we will go through our list of sponsors as the night moves on, as we're trying to get all our pregame stuff done. And I'm going to send it over to Mike Curry. And, Mike, something we've always done and is we'll go over the starting lineup. So we'll do that right now.
0: Okay. We'll start with the offensive line for Derrick County. Starting at center will be number 51, Jay Harmon. At the guards will be Camden Burton, along with Robbie Carnes. And on the tackles will be Anakin Yarberry and Jameis Black. The receivers for the Indians, number 13, Hunter Hale. Number 3, Desmond Matthews. Number 4, Tristan Mullins. And number 9, Jaden Wooten. In the backfield, you'll have Callum Darnell, number 6, and the quarterback, number 8, Braxton McKinney. On the defensive front line, you'll have Jameis Black, Carson Cooper, and Anakin Yarberry will anchor the front line. The linebackers are Wiley Feast, Parker Jesse, Tristan Mullins, and Brody Carnes. And the defensive secondary, you've got number 9, Jaden Wooten, Desmond Matthews, Callum Darnell, and Hunter Hale.
10: And, Mike, that's kind of interesting that Adair Kenny will have 3 defensive rush linemen, a nose and 2. They're just calling them rushers. Is how they're saying it with the four linebacker look and the 2 corners and a free safety and a strong safety. So a little different look there on defense.
0: Right.
10: For Russell County, Mike.
0: Okay, I'm sorry. Russell County on offense, Ethan Burton will be the center. Your guards are Brock Chisholm and Zach Jones. Tackles are Aiden Huckabee and Deshaun Duncan. The receivers are Miles Davis, Noah Daniels, and Talon Huckabee. Christian Williams and Alex Norton are in the backfield, along with quarterback Tanner Stringer. On the defensive side of the ball, they play a front 4. Aiden Huckabee and Deshaun Duncan are the defensive ends. The tackles are Brock Chisholm and Zach Jones. They play 4 linebackers, Noah Daniels, Parker Brumley, your outside linebackers. Your inside linebackers are Alex Norton and Christian Williams. Cornerbacks, Miles Davis and Talon Huckabee, and the safety is Tanner Stringer. So a lot of guys playing both ways for both teams tonight.
10: Yeah, it looks like, Mike, just from the look test, both teams, up around 30 players are dressed out. And I don't know if that includes freshmen or not. Of course, some freshmen might play, but I know Coach says that our team is very healthy, and Coach Dukes, and so we're hoping that they stay healthy tonight. But I think Stringer, Norton, and Williams will be the big 3 tonight that the Indians will have to stop. I know for the kicking unit for both teams, you got Matthew Magin will be doing both the place kicking and punting duties for Adair County. And for Russell County, they'll have the same young man, Evan Hutchison, who will be doing both the kicking and the punting. And so that's kind of what it looks like. Russell County will put Stringer and Davis back there to return kicks and punts is kind of what we have. We really don't have anything for Adair County on that side. Mike, this is a good time. We're a couple minutes from kickoff to go over our sponsors. Tonight, our broadcast sponsors, Taylor Works and Services, TJ Health Columbia, they're sponsoring the broadcast booth, the Appliance Store, Barger Insurance Agency, Downey Eye Clinic, Adair County Veterinary Center, Bank of Columbia, Duo Broadband, Franklin Nissan, United Citizens Bank, they're our touchdown sponsor, Edward Jones, Joe Willis, Columbia Pharmacy, and Gypsy Joe Lee,
1: 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And, Mike, I know United Citizens Bank is our touchdown sponsor, and we hope that we recognize I know you're a part of that organization, and we hope that we're saying that sponsor a whole lot tonight.
0: Because
1: 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That's only when Adair scores.
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1: John Shelley and Mike Curry here at Finley Field. Dr. Charles Peck Broadcasting Booth. And Mike, I know you're really familiar with Dr. Peck, but I know this booth is named after him, and they've actually got it on the outside of the booth. But I know he did so much, helped to get football started over here at Russell County, and then provided medical services for years with physicals and I'm sure any help they needed, and probably a lot more than what
0: Absolutely.
1: I've named.
0: Yes.
1: But
0: yes.
1: I know he I know John Peck, his son, is of course a part of Adair County football lore, but you know, it's just really nice that they kind of say thank you to him, and you know, provided a lot of services for a lot of people.
0: Absolutely. It takes, when you have a high school program, it takes the whole community backing it and supporting it. And Russell County's fortunate to have had Dr. Peck to do that. We've had a lot of people at Adair County that stepped up through the years and provided services as well. Dr. Rogers, to name one. I know he's been with the athletic program for years, and we just thank them so much for their services.
1: Looks like Russell County, Mike, won the toss.
0: Yep.
1: They deferred. They took the football.
0: They took the football.
1: Took the football. So Matthew Magin has placed it on the 40-yard line. Russell will be moving right to left on your dial. Adair County in the all-white tonight with the red numbers and the white helmets trimmed in blue. And Russell County in the dark navy with the white pants. And we're set to go as Magin moves on it. A high kick at Davis is going to field at the 9-yard line. He mishandles it. The ball's on the ground. It's
0: Adair
1: a
0: County's
1: struggle.
0: It.
1: I believe Adair County's jumped on this muffed kickoff. Let's see. I see no indication.
0: Yes,
1: it is recovered by Adair County as the public address. The official never turned and pointed that the ball was in possession by the Indians. The ball was muffed on about the 9-yard line by Davis. It squirted out to about the 11-yard line, and there was a scrum for the football. Mike, did you see who got on it?
0: No, the Wiley Feast was the guy that I seen come out of there, but I don't know that he's the one that got the ball. But
1: so
0: Adair County's going to have it at the 12.
1: What a break for the Indians.
0: Sure.
1: Is they're going to come out with a flooded package. Four wide receivers to the right, one to the left, no backs in the backfield. Now they're going to move Darnell back there with McKinney. They're going to hand it to Darnell over left tackle. He's got some yardage down across the 8, falls forward to about the 5-yard line. A good gain on first down will set up second, and the Indians have to get to the 2.5, Mike, to get a first down. The ball spotted on the 5. So it'll be 2.5 for the Indians here as their goal to go after a muffed kickoff by the Lakers. McKinney, Darnell in the backfield. McKinney's in the gun. 3 wide receivers to the right, 1 to the left. 2.5. McKinney, he's standing at his 5, gets the snap. He's going to hand to Darnell, and we got
0: a flag.
1: A flag. and somebody moved from the Indians, that'll be an illegal procedure, and it'll wipe out the first down gain. And so that's going to set us up second and long now. Move it from the 5 back to the 10. Indians got to get to the 2.5 for a first down. And, Mike, I didn't see who flinched.
0: I didn't either. It was one of the interior linemen, I'm pretty sure.
1: Indians are going to put Mullins in that tight end position.